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2: Here's your WGLR Tri-State forecast. Lows level off around 64.
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2: Is chance of thunderstorms tomorrow. Highs level off around 88. Sunshine mixed with clouds at times. Chance of thunderstorms tomorrow night. Lows around 70. Partly cloudy. Highs level off around 83. Tuesday under mainly clear skies. 78 Wednesday. Currently 80. I'm staff meteorologist Jennifer Wojcicki.
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6: Here's your WGLR Tri-State forecast. Lows level off around 64. Tonight, under mainly clear skies. Chance of thunderstorms. Tomorrow, highs level off around 88. Sunshine mixed with clouds at times. Chance of thunderstorms. Tomorrow night, lows around 70. Partly cloudy. Highs level off around 83. Tuesday, under mainly clear skies. 78 Wednesday. Right now, it's 79 degrees. I'm Staff Meteorologist Jennifer Wojcicki.

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8: Here's your WGLR Tri-State Forecast. Lows of aloft around 64. Tonight, under mainly clear skies. Chance of thunderstorms. Tomorrow, highs of aloft around 88. Sunshine mixed with clouds at times. Chance of thunderstorms. Tomorrow night, lows around 70. Partly cloudy. Highs of aloft around 83. Tuesday, under mainly clear skies. 78 Wednesday. Right now, it's 79 degrees. I'm Staff Meteorologist Jennifer Wojcicki.

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4: Here's your WGLR Tri-State forecast. Mainly clear tonight with a low of 64. Sunshine mixed with clouds at times tomorrow. Chance of thunderstorms. High temperatures reach up to 88. Chance of thunderstorms tomorrow night. Lowest level off around 70. High of 83 Tuesday. Under mainly sunny skies. 78 Wednesday. Currently 77. I'm staff meteorologist Derek Height.
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7: Here's your WGLR Tri-State Forecast. Mainly clear tonight with a low of 64. Sunshine mixed with clouds at times tomorrow. Chance of thunderstorms. High temperatures reach up to 88. Chance of thunderstorms tomorrow night. Lows level off around 70. High of 83 Tuesday under mainly sunny skies. 78 Wednesday. Currently 77. I'm staff meteorologist Derek Height. 97.

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7: Here's your WGLR Tri-State Forecast. Mainly clear tonight with a low of 64. Sunshine mixed with clouds at times tomorrow. Chance of thunderstorms. High temperatures reach up to 88. Chance of thunderstorms tomorrow night. Lows level off around 70. High of 83 Tuesday under mainly sunny skies. 78 Wednesday. Right now, it's 75 degrees. I'm Staff Meteorologist Derek Height. 97.

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3: Here's your WGLR Tri-State forecast. Mainly clear tonight with a low of 64. Sunshine mixed with clouds at times tomorrow. Chance of thunderstorms. High temperatures reach up to 88. Chance of thunderstorms tomorrow night. Lows level off around 70. High of 83 Tuesday under mainly sunny skies. 78 Wednesday. Right now it's 75 degrees. I'm Staff Meteorologist Derek Height. 97.

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8: Here's your WGLR Tri-State Forecast. Mainly clear tonight with a low of 64. Sunshine mixed with clouds at times tomorrow. Chance of thunderstorms. High temperatures reach up to 88. Chance of thunderstorms tomorrow night. Lows level off around 70. High of 83 Tuesday under mainly sunny skies. 78 Wednesday. Right now, it's 75 degrees. I'm staff meteorologist Derek Height.
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7: Here's your WGLR Tri-State Forecast. Mainly clear tonight with a low of 64. Sunshine mixed with clouds at times tomorrow. Chance of thunderstorms. High temperatures reach up to 88. Chance of thunderstorms tomorrow night. Lows level off around 70. High of 83 Tuesday under mainly sunny skies. 78 Wednesday. Currently 73. I'm staff meteorologist Derek Height.

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3: Here's your WGLR Tri-State forecast. Mainly clear tonight with a low of 64. Sunshine mixed with clouds at times tomorrow. Chance of thunderstorms. High temperatures reach up to 88. Chance of thunderstorms tomorrow night. Lowest level off around 70. High of 83 Tuesday. Under mainly sunny skies. 78 Wednesday. Currently 73. I'm Staff Meteorologist Derek Height. 97.

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9: Here's your WGLR Tri-State Forecast. Mainly clear tonight with a low of 64. Sunshine mixed with clouds at times tomorrow. Chance of thunderstorms. High temperatures reach up to 88. Chance of thunderstorms tomorrow night. Lowest level off around 70. High of 83 Tuesday under mainly sunny skies. 78 Wednesday. Currently, it's 71 degrees. I'm staff meteorologist Derek Hite.
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2: Here's your WGLR Tri-State Forecast. Mainly clear tonight with a low of 64. Sunshine mixed with clouds at times tomorrow. Chance of thunderstorms. High temperatures reach up to 88. Chance of thunderstorms tomorrow night. Lows level off around 70. High of 83 Tuesday under mainly sunny skies. 78 Wednesday. Currently, it's 71 degrees. I'm Staff Meteorologist Derek Height. 97.

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3: Here's your WGLR Tri-State forecast. Mainly clear overnight with a low of 64. High temperatures reach up to 88 Monday. Chance of thunderstorms. Partly cloudy skies Monday night. Chance of thunderstorms. Lowest level off around 70. High temperatures reach up to 83 Tuesday under mainly clear skies. 78 Wednesday. Right now, 71. I'm Staff Meteorologist Derek Height.
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8: Here's your WGLR Tri-State Forecast. Mainly clear overnight with a low of 64. High temperatures reach up to 88 Monday. Chance of thunderstorms. Partly cloudy skies Monday night. Chance of thunderstorms. Lowest level off around 70. High temperatures reach up to 83 Tuesday under mainly clear skies. 78 Wednesday. Right now, 69. I'm staff meteorologist Derek Height. 97.

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2: Here's your WGLR Tri-State Forecast. Mainly clear overnight with a low of 64. High temperatures reach up to 88 Monday. Chance of thunderstorms. Partly cloudy skies Monday night. Chance of thunderstorms. Lowest level off around 70. High temperatures reach up to 83 Tuesday under mainly clear skies. 78 Wednesday. Right now, 69. I'm staff meteorologist Derek Height. 97.

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3: Here's your WGLR Tri-State forecast. Mainly clear overnight with a low of 64. High temperatures reach up to 88 Monday. Chance of thunderstorms. Partly cloudy skies Monday night. Chance of thunderstorms. Lowest level off around 70. High temperatures reach up to 83 Tuesday under mainly clear skies. 78 Wednesday. Right now, 69. I'm Staff Meteorologist Derek Height. 97.

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5: Here's your WGLR Tri-State Forecast. Mainly clear overnight with a low of 64. High temperatures reach up to 88 Monday. Chance of thunderstorms. Partly cloudy skies Monday night. Chance of thunderstorms. Lowest level off around 70. High temperatures reach up to 83 Tuesday under mainly clear skies, 78 Wednesday. Currently 67. I'm staff meteorologist Derek Height.

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5: Here's your WGLR Tri-State forecast. Mainly clear overnight with a low of 64. High temperatures reach up to 88 Monday. Chance of thunderstorms. Partly cloudy skies Monday night. Chance of thunderstorms. Lowest level off around 70. High temperatures reach up to 83 Tuesday under mainly clear skies. 78 Wednesday. Currently 67. I'm staff meteorologist Derek Height. 97.

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3: Here's your WGLR Tri-State forecast. Partly cloudy skies overnight with lows around 64. Partly cloudy Monday, chance of thunderstorms, high of 88. Lows around 70 Monday night, chance for storms. Mainly sunny skies Tuesday with daytime highs approaching 83. 78 Wednesday. Right now, it's 67 degrees. I'm Staff Meteorologist Derek Hite.

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3: Here's your WGLR Tri-State Forecast. Partly cloudy skies overnight with lows around 64. Partly cloudy Monday, chance of thunderstorms, high of 88. Lows around 70 Monday night, chance for storms. Mainly sunny skies Tuesday, with daytime highs approaching 83, 78 Wednesday. Right now, it's 66 degrees. I'm staff meteorologist Derek Height.
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6: Here's your WGLR Tri-State forecast. Partly cloudy skies overnight with lows around 64. Partly cloudy Monday, chance of thunderstorms, high of 88. Lows around 70 Monday night, chance for storms. Mainly sunny skies Tuesday with daytime highs approaching 83. 78 Wednesday. Right now, it's 66 degrees. I'm staff meteorologist Derek Height.

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3: Here's your WGLR Tri-State forecast. Partly cloudy skies overnight with lows around 64. Partly cloudy Monday, chance of thunderstorms, high of 88. Lows around 70 Monday night, chance for storms. Mainly sunny skies Tuesday with daytime highs approaching 83. 78 Wednesday. Right now, it's 66 degrees. I'm staff meteorologist Derek Height.
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3: Here's your WGLR Tri-State Forecast. Partly cloudy skies overnight with lows around 64. Partly cloudy Monday, chance of thunderstorms, high of 88. Lows around 70 Monday night, chance for storms. Mainly sunny skies Tuesday, with daytime highs approaching 83, 78 Wednesday. Right now, it's 66 degrees. I'm staff meteorologist Derek Height.
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4: Here's your WGLR Tri-State Forecast. Partly cloudy skies overnight with lows around 64. Partly cloudy Monday, chance of thunderstorms, high of 88. Lows around 70 Monday night, chance for storms. Mainly sunny skies Tuesday, with daytime highs approaching 83. 78 Wednesday. Right now, 65. I'm staff meteorologist Derek Hite.

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3: Here's your WGLR Tri-State forecast. Partly cloudy skies overnight with a low of 63. Chance of thunderstorms Monday, highs around 86. Sunshine mixed with clouds at times. Mainly clear Monday night. Chance for storms 69. Low 80s Tuesday, cooler on Wednesday with highs in the upper 70s. Right now, 65. I'm Staff Meteorologist Derek Hite.
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3: Here's your WGLR Tri-State Forecast. Partly cloudy skies overnight with a low of 63. Chance of thunderstorms Monday, highs around 86. Sunshine mixed with clouds at times. Mainly clear Monday night. Chance for storms 69. Low 80s Tuesday, cooler on Wednesday, with highs in the upper 70s. Right now, 65. I'm Staff Meteorologist Derek Height. 97.

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2: Here's your WGLR Tri-State Forecast. Partly cloudy skies overnight with a low of 63. Chance of thunderstorms Monday, highs around 86. Sunshine mixed with clouds at times. Mainly clear Monday night. Chance for storms, 69. Low 80s Tuesday, cooler on Wednesday, with highs in the upper 70s. Currently 64. I'm Staff Meteorologist Derek Height. 97.

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4: Here's your WGLR Tri-State forecast. Partly cloudy skies overnight with a low of 63. Chance of thunderstorms Monday, highs around 86. Sunshine mixed with clouds at times. Mainly clear Monday night. Chance for storms 69. Low 80s Tuesday, cooler on Wednesday with highs in the upper 70s. Currently 64. I'm Staff Meteorologist Derek Height.
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3: Here's your WGLR Tri-State Forecast. Partly cloudy skies overnight with a low of 63. Chance of thunderstorms Monday. Highs around 86. Sunshine mixed with clouds at times. Mainly clear Monday night. Chance for storms 69. Low 80s Tuesday, cooler on Wednesday, with highs in the upper 70s. Currently 64. I'm Staff Meteorologist Derek Hite.

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2: Here's your WGLR Tri-State Forecast. Partly cloudy skies overnight with a low of 63. Chance of thunderstorms Monday, highs around 86. Sunshine mixed with clouds at times. Mainly clear Monday night. Chance for storms, 69. Low 80s Tuesday, cooler on Wednesday, with highs in the upper 70s. Currently 64. I'm Staff Meteorologist Derek Height.

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2: That county fair that you just enjoyed, or perhaps the one coming up, packs a powerful economic punch for the state of Wisconsin. I'm Pam Yonke. Now, from the Rural Mutual Insurance Farm News Desk, here's what's happening on a Monday. That's right, the Wisconsin Fair Association putting data to your enjoyment when it comes to county fairs. Jamie Butke is the executive secretary of the Wisconsin Fair Association. They have hard data that proves the Wisconsin fairs you enjoy bring more than $1 billion in economic impact to the state. And it doesn't end there.
3: Now it's, what does it bring to the community? So the first was hotel rate, you know, they buy gas, all that type of stuff. But now it's, what does it do for your community? Who benefits in your community, whether it's the service club that offers the scholarships because they had the food stand at your fair and that type of stuff. So they're in the early phases of what that data looks like. So I anticipate that coming out sometime this year that we'll do that push. And I'm hoping we can encourage all of our fair members to get that data again.
2: Jamie Butke, executive secretary of the Wisconsin Fair Association. 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You can find out more at wifairs.com.
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2: ABC News, I'm Sherry Preston. As many as three Americans killed over the weekend after Iran targeted a U.S. base in Jordan. Overnight, the U.S. and Iran exchanging attacks once again. ABC senior Pentagon reporter Louis Martinez with more on Tehran's continued military capabilities.
3: Iran just had so many of these weapons already built, stored, some of them in underground facilities. And so they are demonstrating that even if they have a small capability, now we don't know what that capability number is, but they still have it. And so, yes, they can still attack and they can have an impact if they have really good intelligence of where these U.S. bases are specifically.
2: Gas prices hitting an average of $4 a gallon once again. Social media influencers Andrew and Tristan Tate expected in a Miami courtroom today. The brothers facing new rape and sex trafficking charges in the U.K. Certainly wasn't the most exciting World Cup championship, but that didn't matter to Spain. They walked away with the trophy, beating Argentina. This is ABC News.
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6: Here's your WGLR Tri-State Forecast. Chance of thunderstorms today. Otherwise, sunshine mixed with clouds at times. High temperatures reach up to 86. Mainly clear skies tonight. Chance of thunderstorms. Lows dip down to about 69. Mainly clear skies tomorrow. Daytime highs approaching 82. Bright sunshine expected Wednesday with daytime highs approaching 77. 81 Thursday. Right now, 64. I'm staff meteorologist Paul Trombley. 97.

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1: 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Well, if farm equipment sales tell you what farmers are thinking about the year ahead, the latest numbers tell us that farmers are being cautious. The Association of Equipment Manufacturers released its June retail sales report last week, and total United States farm tractor sales came in at 18,186 units. That's down 18% from June of last year. Year to date,
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1: The latest numbers tell us that farmers are being cautious. The Association of Equipment Manufacturers released its June retail sales report last week, and total United States farm tractor sales came in at 18,186 units. That's down 18% from June of last year. Year to date, tractor sales stand at 89,063 units. That's down 14% from 2025. Once we dig into the horsepower categories, the picture gets a little bit more clear.

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1: Crop Country sold just 124 machines across the country in June. Now, that's down 30% from last year, and it's the steepest drop in the report. It's also worth noting that those sales are off 25% cumulatively when we look at all of it for 2026. The 100-plus horsepower two-wheel drive segment fell about 12%. And it wasn't just farm tractors seeing the big impact. Sub-40 horsepower tractors. Those would be the compact machines that go to acreage owners and small livestock operations, saw sales decline by 22%. Now, that last number is a reminder that this isn't just a commodity price story. Compact tractor demand tends to follow interest rates and consumer confidence, and both have been working against dealers of rural lifestyle equipment so far this year. But the report also found an area of strength. And that was harvesting equipment. Self-propelled combine sales were higher than last year's levels in June, marking the second month in a row. Dealers moved 269 combines for the month of June. That was up nearly 4% from a year ago. Combine sales are still down about 11% for the year, but the monthly trend has stabilized, while those tractor sales numbers continue to decline. Kurt Blades, the senior vice president at the Association for Equipment Manufacturers, says the June data reflects a market still navigating significant economic headwinds. He calls the combine increase a welcome development and says it shows farmers continue to invest where it makes the most sense for their operations. I'll have more when we...
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4: Welcome back once again to another edition of Inside Dairy. As last Thursday, we were talking about BRD, also known as shipping fever, and the most common and costly disease in the cattle industry. And they're seeing a pickup in concerns when it is in beef on dairy. Dr. Nathan Meyer joins us once again. He is with Boehringer Ingelheim as he talks about treatment for BRD.
5: Yeah, BRD, you know, it's when we get to the bacterial stage of that disease, we have some great tools, and antibiotics are some of the best tools we have. We want to use those wisely. Judiciously is the word that's commonly thrown out. So I think early diagnosis, and we talked about those signs to be looking for, early diagnosis, early treatment's important. Those bacteria replicate very quickly in the lungs. And if we wait too long, our antibiotics are no longer effective to go in there and inhibit or kill those bacteria. So early detection, timely treatment, making sure our diagnosis is correct. So working with your herd veterinarian to identify disease and treat disease. I think those are some key things from a treatment standpoint.
4: As we continue to learn, BRD is rarely caused by a single pathogen. Instead, it's a couple interactions of stressors, pathogens, and the animal's natural maturity. Stressors, viral pathogens, bacterial pathogens all weigh in to what we see in the health of those animals. When we come back, we're going to talk more about the proactive side of what we need to do within the dairy industry as we continue to see that growth of beef on dairy. More is coming up on Inside Dairy right after this.
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4: Welcome back now to Inside Dairy as we continue talking with Dr. Nathan Meyer. He's with Boehringer Ingelheim as we talk about being proactive with BRD.
5: Yeah, I like that word proactive. I'm a big fan of preventative medicine. You know, these animals are still valuable these days, and we want to do everything we can to prevent disease, be proactive, take a preventative approach. A couple key things with these animals. One is we are very reliant on them getting a good amount and good quality colostrum off the start. So these animals are born in a dairy facility, and their first meal is going to be hopefully good colostrum. So we want the right quantity and quality of colostrum. And that really sets up that passive immunity. So this is antibodies, immunoglobulins that are going to protect them from disease challenges early on. So that's step one is anything we can do to make sure our colostrum and our maternal antibodies to what comes from mom is going to be at the highest level possible, that's key. Jesse, the second thing I would say would be we want a good overall health protocol. So a lot of that focuses on vaccination. We know there's some great vaccines out there. Historically, we've used a lot of intranasals, but there's been some great research looking at our injectable products, the right vaccines that protect against these maternal antibodies. These maternal antibodies, they attack a lot of things, and we don't want them attacking our vaccine. So we want the right vaccine that's going to protect that vaccine, but also stimulate the immune system. So cool research out there looking at certain injectable vaccines that stimulate immunity as fast as intranasals, but we also tend to see a longer duration of immunity, so it lasts longer in that animal. So big fan of immunization, vaccination in these young animals.
4: Of course, with any concerns, we encourage you to have contact with your herd veterinarian. This is Inside.
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11: Good Monday morning. This is meteorologist Paul Trombley with your WGLR Farm Show Tri-State Ag Forecast. Spring sown crops are still looking in good condition overall across our part of the country. And looking at the pasture and rangeland, also some good condition ratings there as well. So these numbers were from last week, but likely haven't changed too much here as of late. And looking at the state of Wisconsin, we see that 64% of the pasture and rangeland in good to excellent condition, only 7% poor or very poor. And the numbers are also good across Illinois, only 8% of their pasture and rangeland poor to very poor, majority of it fair to good in Illinois. In Iowa, only 6% poor or very poor. And they're standing at 73% of their pasture and rangeland in that good to excellent condition rating. So numbers are looking good, not only for Wisconsin, but also for the surrounding states. It does look as though after a hot start to the work week here today, we are going to see temperatures on a downturn thanks to a cold front heading through tonight into Tuesday. That frontal passage also kicking up some scattered shower and storm chances for us as we get into further kind of midday afternoon hours today, and then a few scattered storm chances linger into the first part of tonight. And then temperatures will settle back in to more seasonal levels, getting closer to 80 for highs, looking ahead to Tuesday and Wednesday. In the meantime, with a mix of clouds and sun and some scattered storms possible today, highs in the upper 80s to around 90. Scattered storm chances into tonight, otherwise partly cloudy with a low at 70. And then with some sun Tuesday, we'll head up to about 83. That's your Tri-State Ag Forecast on the WGLR Farm Show. This is meteorologist Paul Trombley.
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19: I'm Nicole Heslip with Agribusiness News. I'm Brownfield. Pioneer brand corn is the leader in exclusive high-yield potential genetics to maximize your return on investment. Your field knows the one that yields. Pioneer brand corn. The U.S. Trade Ambassador during President Trump's first term says the U.S. must address a significant trade deficit with Mexico during the renegotiation of the U.S.-Mexico-Canada Agreement. Brownfield's Mark Dornkamp has more.
20: Former Ambassador Robert Lighthizer says the U.S. trade deficit with Mexico exceeds $170 billion.
21: We have a net deficit with them in agriculture, but an enormous amount of that is processed foods, right? So the kind of commodity products, we have a pretty good relationship with them. It's unimaginable to me that those worsen in any way. I just don't think there's a chance.
20: He tells Brownfield Mexico recognizes the deficit is a problem and says the country could export less while buying more U.S. ag products.
21: And for sure, I think they're going to pick higher concentration of what does come and less overall exports, but more imports. And I think that's in everyone's interest. It's clearly in the interest of American agriculture. And I'd be very surprised if we don't get that result.
20: Mark Dorenkamp, Brownfield.
19: The U.S. Trade Representative is imposing 25% retaliatory tariffs on Brazilian goods following its Section 301 investigation, including ethanol. Alan Suderman with StoneX Group tells Brownfield.
22: They have a rapidly expanding ethanol demand base. They're now at 32% ethanol blend in gas. We somehow can't get past 10%.
19: Products including beef, fish, tomatoes, fruit, and other ag goods were exempted from the tariffs. Suderman says he suspects the decision surrounding beef imports is related to trade with China.
22: Does that beef simply flow then to China because their quota for China, their reach, their capacity there? So I think President Trump wants to bring down beef prices, but at the same time, he wants business with China. It's 3D chess is what it is.
19: And a Michigan food safety official says lessons learned from the multi-state cyclosporiasis outbreak will likely shape future food safety protocols. Emily Hollinsworth tells Brownfield.
0: Frankly, an outbreak of this magnitude, we're going to be talking about this for years to come.
19: The FDA and CDC have linked laboratory-confirmed cases reported since May to shredded iceberg lettuce served at Taco Bell restaurants. Hollinsworth says interagency data sharing, along with new requirements for farmers and processors under the FDA food traceability rule, are helping speed up foodborne illness emergency response. Hear more on the investigation process at brownfieldagnews.com. I'm Nicole Heslip with Brownfield.
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26: Soybeans and corn were higher Friday. Cattle finished lower and hogs closed mixed. I'm John Perkins with a Brownfield Market Update. 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Soybeans were higher. The USDA said ahead of the open that China, Mexico, and unknown destinations all bought new crop U.S. soybeans. There are also some weather concerns, and beans followed bean oil, which was up on the strengthened crude oil. August was 9.5 higher at 1204.5. September was up 8.25 at 1193.5. August bean meal was down $2.70 at 320.20. August soybean oil was up 238 points at 74.81. Corn was higher, monitoring development weather, expecting generally better conditions in the east than the west here over the near term. Export demand solid, but Argentina currently has a lower price than the United States. September was 3.25 higher at 444.75. December was up 3.5 at 467.5. And wheat was higher. It continues to watch crop weather issues at home and abroad while also monitoring Black Sea grain movement. Still, traders seem to be wary about pricing U.S. wheat out of the export market. September Chicago was 8 higher at 682.75. September Kansas City was up 15.75 at 732.25. September Minneapolis wheat on Friday was 6.5 higher at 691.75. Live and feeder cattle were lower after a very bearish week for direct trade. August live was down 265 at 224.42, and October was 257 lower at 220.70. August feeders were down 65 at 345.95. September feeders were a dollar lower at 339.35. And hogs were mixed, mostly higher on spread trade in the recent trend in the wholesale pork market. August was $1.37 higher at 101.65. October was up 102 at 87.95. Brent Barnett has your full look at cash livestock after this.
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7: Direct cash cattle trade had a few bids on the table in parts of Nebraska Friday at 238 on a live basis and 375 dressed. They were passed. Over the final stretch of the week, a light trade was reported in most areas. Northern dress business had a range of $370 to $385, $12 to $15 lower than the previous week. Southern live deals were at mostly $237 to $238, about $10 to $11 lower on the week. The bulk of the trade wrapped up heading into Friday. Box beef closed lower with choice down 157 at $366.81, select 40 cents lower at $355.29. Estimated cattle slaughter was 89,000 head. Cash hogs were steady to lower on Friday at the close. Barrels and gilts were 94 cents lower at the National Daily Direct with a base range of 96 to 101. Estimated hog slaughter was 443,000 head. I'm Brent Barnett with Brownfield.
8: Canadian wildfire smoke impacting air quality across the Great Lakes. I'm Erin Anderson with the Brownfield Dairy Update. A state climatologist says last week's heat dome in a strengthening low-pressure system created dense wildfire smoke from Canada across the Great Lakes into the Northeast. Michigan's Jeff Anderson says
9: that has basically taken charge. It's strengthened over the last several days, and it's forced the upper airflow across the Great Lakes region to be more out of the northwest, which, of course, is one of the reasons we have the problems with the smoke.
8: Andreessen says the fires in western Ontario are closer than in recent years, increasing the concentration of smoke, which can impact some crop development and harvests.
9: When we have these really unusually smoky, hazy skies, we reduce the amount of solar energy getting down to the surface. And that changes a number of things, but a big one is the temperature of the forage, whatever it is that you've cut and is laying on the ground here, it's going to be less.
8: He says a cooling off and better chances for rain are expected this week, but persistent drought and warmer than normal conditions could cause the fires to continue throughout the summer. Cash dairy prices were mostly up Friday to end the week at the Chicago Mercantile Exchange. Dry whey was unchanged at 69.5. No sales were recorded. 40-pound cheese blocks were up 2.75 to 162.75. One sale was recorded at 162. Cheese barrels were up a cent to 161.25. Four sales were reported, ranging from 160 to 161.25. Butter was up a quarter to 159. 11 sales were reported, ranging from 158 to 159. Non-fat dry milk was down a quarter to 147. No sales were reported. For more ag news, markets, and weather, go to brownfieldagnews.com. I'm Erin Anderson with the Brownfield Dairy Update.
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12: Good Monday morning. This is meteorologist Paul Trombley with your WGLR Farm Show Tri-State Ag Forecast. Spring sown crops are still looking in good condition overall across our part of the country. And looking at the pasture and rangeland, also some good condition ratings there as well. So these numbers were from last week, but likely haven't changed too much here as of late. And looking at the state of Wisconsin, we see that 64% of the pasture and rangeland in good to excellent condition, only 7% poor or very poor. And the numbers are also good across Illinois, only 8% of their pasture and rangeland poor to very poor, majority of it fair to good in Illinois. In Iowa, only 6% poor or very poor. And they're standing at 73% of their pasture and rangeland in that good to excellent condition rating. So numbers are looking good, not only for Wisconsin, but also for the surrounding states. It does look as though after a hot start to the work week here today, we are going to see temperatures on a downturn thanks to a cold front heading through tonight into Tuesday. That frontal passage also kicking up some scattered shower and storm chances for us as we get into further kind of midday afternoon hours today, and then a few scattered storm chances linger into the first part of tonight. And then temperatures will settle back in to more seasonal levels, getting closer to 80 for highs, looking at it Tuesday and Wednesday. In the meantime, with a mix of clouds and sun and some scattered storms possible today, highs in the upper 80s to around 90. Scattered storm chances into tonight, otherwise partly cloudy with a low at 70. And then with some sun Tuesday, we'll head up to about 83. That's your Tri-State Ag Forecast on the WGLR Farm Show. This is meteorologist Paul Trombley.
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3: ABC News, I'm Sherry Preston. This morning in London.
4: I'm about to visit His Majesty the King to offer my resignation and close the book on my time as Prime Minister.
3: Keir Starmer outside 10 Downing Street giving way to Andy Burnham, Britain's seventh Prime Minister in a decade. Starmer stepping down after several recent controversies, including the appointment of Peter Mandelson as ambassador to the United States. Mandelson was a close associate of Jeffrey Epstein. U.S. forces carrying out another night of attacks on Iranian targets. This comes after three U.S. service members were killed in the last few days. President Trump.
5: We feel very badly, but you know, those great people, those great patriots were out there fighting that Iran cannot have a nuclear weapon.
3: AAA now says the nationwide average for a gallon of gas is back up to $4. Social media influencers Andrew and Tristan Tate due in a Miami courtroom today. They face dozens of new charges in Great Britain. This is ABC News.
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8: 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The Mississippi River level is steady. It's 7.6 feet at Prairie du Chien, 5.6 at Guttenberg, 7.4 at Cassville, and 8.2 at Dubuque. With news, I'm Courtney Chaffee. Severe storms are possible this afternoon and evening, with damaging winds being the primary hazard and large hail and a tornado or two being secondary hazards. An air quality alert remains in effect through noon today. Stay tuned after the newscast for your complete tri-state weatherology forecast. 2 weeks after shuttering his bid for Wisconsin governor, David Crawley re-entered the state's Democratic primary on Saturday, with the Milwaukee County executive boasting a last-minute backing from outgoing Governor Tony Evers in a seeming move to best position the party for success in November. Evers had initially declined to endorse in the race, but threw his weight behind Crawley and resuscitated his bid to lead the swing state, where appealing to moderate and independent voters is crucial. It comes after Lieutenant Governor Sarah Rodriguez said she was abandoning her campaign for the state's top office after a campaign finance scandal. Two people were charged following a traffic stop in Benton. Saturday evening, 38-year-old Arthur Elby of Calumet Park, Illinois, was cited for operating after suspension and open intoxicants on East Main Street in Benton. Elby's passenger, 38-year-old Charles Gibson of Worth, Illinois, was arrested for possession of cocaine, possession of THC, and resisting arrest. Gibson was transported to Lafayette County Jail, where he was booked and remained. Gibson was also cited for open intoxicants. Saturday evening, the Iowa County Communications Center received a report of a male party trespassing in the 1700 block of County Road I in Highland. Deputies quickly determined this incident began as a motor vehicle crash. The crash site was located near where the male party was found. Subsequent to the investigation, 42-year-old Kyle Richter of Cuba City was arrested for criminal trespass to dwelling and operating while under the influence, third offense. Richter was transported to the Iowa County Jail and booked on the charges. Friday evening, the Iowa County Communications Center received a report of a trailer that lost several bales of hay near the intersection of Highway 18-151 and County Road YZ in Dodgeville. The Dodgeville Fire Department assisted the Iowa County Sheriff's deputies with traffic control while the roadway was cleared. Friday evening, the Iowa County Communications Center received a report of a four-wheeler accident in the 1800 block of Burma Road in Moscow. The Hollandale Fire Department, Hollandale First Responders, Barneveld EMS, Wisconsin DNR, and the Iowa County Sheriff's deputies responded to the scene. The patient was transported to a local hospital for further evaluation. The Dubuque Emergency Communications Center received a 911 call Saturday evening reporting smoke and fire coming from the roof of a multifamily structure on 4th Street. The fire was brought under control within 5 minutes of arrival, and one cat was rescued. Crews remained on the scene for approximately 60 minutes to complete salvage and overhaul and secure the structure. One occupant was displaced. All others were able to return to their units. The fire was determined to be accidental due to improper disposal of smoking materials. Losses were estimated at $25,000. The Dubuque City Council tonight will consider a new ordinance that would help the fire department recover costs from insurance companies for certain incidents, including responses to vehicle fires and motor vehicle crashes. The council approved a policy of seeking reimbursement for fire department activity late last year in order to help fund several new firefighter positions. The proposal also seeks insurance reimbursement for hazardous material cleanup and special rescues. Earlier this year, Fire Chief Amy Scheller asked the council to codify the policy with a new ordinance, but council members insisted that the ordinance be clearer than any fire department fees be charged solely to insurance providers and not be levied on residents or visitors directly. The new proposed ordinance provides 5 clauses that limit cost recovery, and collection is spelled out to
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8: But council members insisted that the ordinance be clearer than any fire department fees be charged solely to insurance providers and not be levied on residents or visitors directly. The new proposed ordinance provides 5 clauses that limit cost recovery, and collection is spelled out to exclude natural persons as opposed to liable insurance companies. Despite this language, the ordinance still has a process to grant hardship waivers for parties that might struggle to repay. That's the latest local and regional news. Your complete tri-state weatherology forecast is coming.

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2: Wild Bill sends them home happy. Good morning, I'm Doug Russell with sports. Sometimes you're just a team of destiny.
3: Fly ball left center. It is back. It is gone. Say goodnight, Wild Bill.
2: Jeff Levering on Brewers TV. Down by one with two on in the ninth. William Contreras blasts one over the left center field wall. The Brewers defeat the Marlins 3-1. For Contreras, not bad work on your alleged day off.
4: To come in the game late, which he's a guy that catches every day, so when he gets those off days, he savors them. But I just felt like coming off the All-Star break, even though he had the rigmarole of going to the All-Star week, I knew his legs were good and could put him in for two at-bats.
2: Brewers manager Pat Murphy, his team now hosts the Mets for three starting tonight. Jacob Mizrowski will pitch against former Brewers ace Freddy Peralta. Tonight's game one gets underway at 6:40. 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
5: 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And Belleville 13, Argyle 1. 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Cubs over the Twins 10-1. Arizona 8, Cardinals 7. White Sox shut out Toronto 3-0. I'm Steve Preston.
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8: Here's your WGLR Tri-State Forecast. Chance of thunderstorms today. Otherwise, sunshine mixed with clouds at times. High temperatures reach up to 86. Mainly clear skies tonight. Chance of thunderstorms. Lows dip down to about 69. Mainly clear skies tomorrow. Daytime highs approaching 82. Bright sunshine expected Wednesday with daytime highs approaching 77. 81 Thursday. Right now, 64. I'm staff meteorologist Paul Trombley.
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9: Gracias, amigos. Welcome to the big show. I'm Rob Spangler, your host. We're live and local on a Monday morning. It's July 20th. Time to kick things off with John Morgan and Kid Myself on WGLR. We are.

0: It's Luke, and that is Country Girl, Shake It For Me on 97.7 Country. I'm Rob Spangler. Welcome aboard. We're live and local in the Tri-States on a big show Monday. It is July 20th. Glad to be with you. Hope you had a good weekend. I had, of course, the week off last week, although I was busy on Saturday out at the Blake's Prairie Junior Fair. This week, also a busy week for us because our very next Steve's Pizza Meet and Eat is coming up. It's this Thursday night, July 23rd, 6 p.m., starring Porter Martin. Can't wait for that. And speaking of that, we will be playing the Touchtones this morning. Your chance to win a pair of VIP passes to our next Steve's Pizza Meet and Eat. If you're lucky, caller number 7 when you hear me play the Touchtones, which I will play next hour right here on the big show. Well, we still have a little bit of that Canadian wildfire smoke in the air. The air quality in our tri-state area, still in the unhealthy range. So not great out there this morning. Hopefully, as the day moves on, it'll get a little bit better. I believe it is supposed to. High today in the upper 80s. Will be mostly overcast, though. We'll have full tri-state weatherology forecast details at the bottom of the hour. Music from Tim and the Glory Boys. Maybe my favorite song of the summer so far. If I Go Missing, coming up right after the break on 97.7 Country. Good Monday.
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0: Parmalee Cowgirl on 97.7 Country Big Show, Monday, July 20th. Rob Spangler live and local here in the Tri-States, and we have cloudy skies, 63 at the studios. Still a little bit of that wildfire smoke in the air out there this morning as well. In fact, the air quality still in the, quote, unhealthy range, although it is a little bit better than yesterday. Full Tri-State Weatherology forecast details in a moment. Headlines, those are on the way next, brought to you by Pages and Parcels in Potosi. Let's send it down to the newsroom. And Farm Director Bob Mittendorf, he's going to drop in with the farm calendar and closing farm market recap. All coming up on a Big Show Monday, 97.7 Country.
1: Now this news update on Wisconsin Radio Network. An air quality alert is again posted for the entire state, and a report finds the days of wildfire smoke exposure are becoming more frequent in Wisconsin. Dr. Paul Mathewson, Science Program Director of Clean Wisconsin, says that smoke accounts for some 250 premature deaths statewide every year.
2: These fine particulates get deep into your lungs and can even cross over into our bloodstream. And once in the bloodstream, it can cause problems throughout the body.
1: Mathewson says in the past 5 years, we've had about 9 days a year where smoke has caused unhealthy air quality somewhere in Wisconsin, as opposed to less than 1 day a year between 2010 and 2020. Lieutenant Governor Sarah Rodriguez dropped out of the race for governor on Friday, and now Milwaukee County Executive David Crowley is re-entering the running. Reports from inside the Democratic Party indicate there is a push for Governor Tony Evers to endorse Crowley before the August 11th primary. 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
3: Wild Bill sends him home happy. Good morning, I'm Doug Russell with sports. Sometimes you're just a team of destiny.
4: Fly ball up center!
3: Jeff Levering on Brewers TV, down by one with two on in the ninth. William Contreras blasts one over the left center field wall. The Brewers defeat the Marlins 3-1. For Contreras, not bad work on your alleged day off.
5: To come in the game late, which he's a guy that catches every day, so when he gets those off days, he savors them. But I just felt like coming off the All-Star break, even though he had the rigmarole of going to the All-Star week, I knew his legs were good and put him in for two at-bats.
3: Brewers manager Pat Murphy. His team now hosts the Mets for three starting tonight. Jacob Mizrowski will pitch against former Brewers ace Freddie Peralta. Tonight's game one gets underway at 6:40. 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
6: 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And Belleville 13, Argyle 1. 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Arizona 8, Cardinals 7. 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I'm Steve Preston.
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9: 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The butter market for the week, that was down 5 cents. July Class 3 milk futures down 2 cents, 1574. August up 20, 1782. September up 18, 1811. And October Class 3 milk futures on Friday up 13 cents at 1814. The Class 3 2026 fourth quarter average, $18 per hundredweight. The continued decline in the futures has pushed cash cattle prices lower. The cash cattle market has dropped $20 to $25 per hundredweight since June 22nd. It appears packers have gained all the leverage. The live cattle futures on Friday for August finished at 224.42. That was down 10.77 for the week. October down 9.85 for the week at 220.70. And December down 9.75 at 220.52. August feeder cattle Friday finished at 345.95, down 8.65 on the week. September down 11.67, 339.35, and October down 14.52 at 332.82. Let's recap the cattle sale from Maquoketa Livestock Exchange this past Wednesday. The slaughter cow market, that topped at 189. The slaughter bull market, 165 to 224. The calf market at Maquoketa selling for $11.25 to $15.50 per head. The corn market had another good week, with weather becoming the focus, according to market analysts. September corn Friday settled at 444 3/4. That was up 5 1/4 cents for the week. December corn, 467 1/2. Up 6 1/2 cents on the week and 26 cents in the last 2 weeks. The soybeans got support from the wheat and energy markets. August soybeans, 1204 1/2, up 12 3/4 cents on the week. November beans were up 12 1/4 cents on the week, finishing at 1203. China buying new crop beans has also helped. August soybean meal settled down 20 cents a ton on the week at 320.20. September Chicago wheat Friday, 682 3/4, up 27 1/2 cents for the week. The local grain bids, United Cooperative in Boscobel, the corn 425, the soybeans 1127. I'm Bob Mittendorf on WGLR.
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14: Here's your WGLR Tri-State Forecast. Chance of thunderstorms today. Otherwise, sunshine mixed with clouds at times. High temperatures reach up to 86. Mainly clear skies tonight. Chance of thunderstorms. Lows dip down to about 69. Mainly clear skies tomorrow. Daytime highs approaching 82. Bright sunshine expected Wednesday with daytime highs approaching 77. 81 Thursday. Right now, 64. I'm Staff Meteorologist Paul Trombley. 97.

0: It's Girl Dad, the new one from Cole Swindell. What a great song. Of course, he's coming to the new Amp Backwaters stage just outside Q Casino in Dubuque next month. About a month away, actually. It's going to be a heck of a show. Speaking of a heck of a show, the Milwaukee Brewers have been putting on quite a show this season. Second best record in all of baseball behind the evil empire LA Dodgers. And they just got a sweep of the Marlins yesterday. Big win, of course, on our sports report. You heard the exciting walk-off home run by William Contreras. But the play-by-play call was pretty awesome. Of course, the television broadcast call is the one they played. But here on the radio, of course, we carry the Brewers on AM 1590 WPVL ESPN Radio all season. And here was the radio call of the walk-off homer, which was, you know, equally thrilling.
1: The 1-2 pitch is a fly ball. Deep center field. Marcy's back. Track. Wall. Boy. Boy. Baseball.
0: Yeah, that was pretty sweet. 651. Yeah, the Cardiac Kids, the Brewers, they're pretty fun to watch. 651 the time. Top of the hour, 7 a.m. local news. Music from Co Wetzel, who just recently rocked the Delaware County Fair over in Manchester last week. 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
1: ABC News, I'm Shiri. Preston, the U.S. hitting Iran again overnight, the ninth straight night of new attacks. Iran launching strikes targeting American allies and facilities in the region. ABC's Louis Martinez covers the Pentagon.
2: Iran just had so many of these weapons already built, stored, some of them in underground facilities. And so they are demonstrating that even if they have a small capability, now we don't know what that capability number is, but they still have it. And so, yes, they can still attack. And they can have an impact if they have really good intelligence of where these U.S. bases are specifically.
1: Some of the Iranian attacks turning deadly over the weekend. A total of 17 U.S. service members have died in the war with Iran since February. New prime minister in Britain this morning. Labor leader Andy Burnham taking over as Keir Starmer steps down. Jury selection begins today in Nashville in a new trial over Instagram. The state accusing the platform of being designed to be addictive and contributing to youth mental health crisis. This is ABC News.
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5: Good morning from 97.7 Country WGLR. The Mississippi River level is steady. It's 7.6 feet at Prairie du Chien, 5.6 at Guttenberg, 7.4 at Cassville, and 8.2 at Dubuque. With news, I'm Courtney Chaffee. Severe storms are possible this afternoon and evening, with damaging winds being the primary hazard and large hail and a tornado or two being secondary hazards. An air quality alert remains in effect through noon today. Stay tuned after the newscast for your complete tri-state weatherology forecast. 2 weeks after shuttering his bid for Wisconsin governor, David Crawley re-entered the state's Democratic primary on Saturday, with the Milwaukee County executive boasting a last-minute backing from outgoing Governor Tony Evers in a seeming move to best position the party for success in November. Evers had initially declined to endorse in the race, but threw his weight behind Crawley and resuscitated his bid to lead the swing state, where appealing to moderate and independent voters is crucial. It comes after Lieutenant Governor Sarah Rodriguez said she was abandoning her campaign for the state's top office after a campaign finance scandal. Two people were charged following a traffic stop in Benton. Saturday evening, 38-year-old Arthur Elby of Calumet Park, Illinois, was cited for operating after suspension and open intoxicants on East Main Street in Benton. Elby's passenger, 38-year-old Charles Gibson of Worth, Illinois, was arrested for possession of cocaine, possession of THC, and resisting arrest. Gibson was transported to Lafayette County Jail, where he was booked and remained. Gibson was also cited for open intoxicants. Saturday evening, the Iowa County Communications Center received a report of a male party trespassing in the 1700 block of County Road I in Highland. Deputies quickly determined this incident began as a motor vehicle crash. The crash site was located near where the male party was found. Subsequent to the investigation, 42-year-old Kyle Richter of Cuba City was arrested for criminal trespass to dwelling and operating while under the influence, third offense. Richter was transported to the Iowa County Jail and booked on the charges. Friday evening, the Iowa County Communications Center received a report of a trailer that lost several bales of hay near the intersection of Highway 18-151 and County Road YZ in Dodgeville. The Dodgeville Fire Department assisted the Iowa County Sheriff's deputies with traffic control while the roadway was cleared. Friday evening, the Iowa County Communications Center received a report of a four-wheeler accident in the 1800 block of Burma Road in Moscow. The Hollandale Fire Department, Hollandale First Responders, Barneveld EMS, Wisconsin DNR, and the Iowa County Sheriff's deputies responded to the scene. The patient was transported to a local hospital for further evaluation. The Dubuque Emergency Communications Center received a 911 call Saturday evening reporting smoke and fire coming from the roof of a multifamily structure on 4th Street. The fire was brought under control within 5 minutes of arrival, and one cat was rescued. Crews remained on the scene for approximately 60 minutes to complete salvage and overhaul and secure the structure. One occupant was displaced. All others were able to return to their units. The fire was determined to be accidental due to improper disposal of smoking materials. Losses were estimated at $25,000. The Dubuque City Council tonight will consider a new ordinance that would help the fire department recover costs from insurance companies for certain incidents, including responses to vehicle fires and motor vehicle crashes. The council approved a policy of seeking reimbursement for fire department activity late last year in order to help fund several new firefighter positions. The proposal also seeks insurance reimbursement for hazardous material cleanup and special rescues. Earlier this year, Fire Chief Amy Scheller asked the council to codify the policy with a new ordinance, but council members insisted that the ordinance be clearer than any fire department fees be charged solely to insurance providers and not be levied on residents or visitors directly. The new proposed ordinance provides 5 clauses that limit cost recovery and collection is spelled out to exclude natural persons as opposed to liable insurance companies. Despite this language, the ordinance still has a process to grant hardship waivers for parties that might struggle to repay. That's the latest local and regional news. Your complete tri-state weatherology forecast is coming up shortly. I'm Courtney Chaffee on 97.7 Country WGL.
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5: In area obituaries, 80-year-old Sherilyn Sherry Iam of Lancaster passed away July 15th. A mass of Christian burial will be held today at 11 a.m. at St. Clement Catholic Church in Lancaster, where a 10:30 a.m. rosary will be recited. Burial will be in St. Clement Cemetery in South Lancaster Township. In lieu of plants and flowers, the family suggests memorials be given in her memory to St. Clement Catholic School and or St. Clement Catholic Church. Kramer Grau Funeral Homes and Crematory in Lancaster serving the family of 80-year-old Sherilyn Sherry Iam of Lancaster. 85-year-old Anthony Tony Hughes of Cuba City passed away July 12th. A memorial service with military honors accorded will be held at 1 p.m. Wednesday at the Haughton Shield Funeral Home and Crematory in Cuba City. A private family burial will be held at a later date. Family and friends may call on Wednesday from 11 a.m. until the time of the service at the funeral home. The Hughes family extends a special request to those who own classic cars, especially one that Tony restored or worked on. 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The Haughton Shield Funeral Home and Crematory in Cuba City is serving the family. In lieu of plants and flowers, an Anthony Tony L. Hughes Memorial Fund has been established. For 85-year-old Anthony Tony Hughes of Cuba City. That's the obituary report. For full-length obituaries, visit our website at WGLR.com.
9: Pair. Contreras and the Cardiac crew do it again. Good morning. I'm Doug Russell with sports. In a season of highlights, this is one that has to rank near the top of the list.
10: Fly ball up center.
9: Jeff Levering on Brewers TV with the call. The second Milwaukee walk-off win of the weekend over Miami. Final score 3-1. The Brewers defeat the Marlins at American Family Field. Coming up tonight, it's homecoming night for Freddie Peralta as he returns to pitch for the Mets. He'll be opposed by Jacob Mizorowski, New York, in for a 3-game series against the crew. Moving on to soccer, a thriller at the World Cup. Spain defeats Argentina 1-0. This is the Spaniards' second World Cup championship. Their other one came in 2010. And a golf at the year's final major, the Open Championship just north of Liverpool. Ryan Fox wins at minus 10. One shot better than Cameron Young. Two shots better than Sam Burns. Doug Russell, Wisconsin Radio Network.
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10: 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And Belleville 13, Argyle 1. 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
1: 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I'm Steve Prestigard.
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4: Here's your WGLR Tri-State Forecast. Thunderstorms likely today. Otherwise, sunshine mixed with clouds at times. Daytime highs approaching 88. Partly cloudy again tonight. Thunderstorms likely. Lows dip down to about 69. Mainly clear tomorrow. High temperatures reach up to 82. Bright sunshine expected Wednesday with daytime highs approaching 77. 81 Thursday. Right now, it's 65 degrees. I'm staff meteorologist Paul Trombley.
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5: 710 with the Tri-State's best variety of country on your radio. I'm Rob Spangler, live and local in the Tri-States. Let's kick off the hour with Jordan Davis. Turn this truck around.

0: Be By You on 97.7 Country. It's Big Show Monday, July 20th. Coming up later this week on Thursday, it's our next Steve's Pizza Meet and Eat. Excited about this one. Porter Martin is the star. He's got that brand new single, X's in Texas. Great new song. You can see him perform live on the Alternative Recycling Stage, 6 p.m. Thursday night. And you can win VIP passes. In fact, this hour, we'll be playing those Touchtones. So be tuning in for that. Pretty exciting stuff. On the way, good news in a moment. Saw this story. A Kenosha, Wisconsin man just set a Guinness World Record for the most drink cans placed on a head using air suction. Yeah, that means he sucked the cans, you know, like the underside of a can, how it's like hollowed out. He sucked the cans to his face and head. He's bald. Yeah, he had quite a few on there. Let's see, how many can we count? 1, 2, 3, 4, 5, 6, 7, 8, 9, 10. Looks like 10. I don't know. There's room for more. I'm really not that impressed. The back of his head is wide open. Could have got some more cans on there, dude. But he is a Guinness World Record holder. 7:18 is the time. Good news now. I need some good news. The Platteville Regional Chamber invites you out to their Hometown Fest Art and Craft Fair. Celebrate creativity and community at Platteville's Hometown Fest Art and Craft Fair this Saturday from 8 a.m. to 2 p.m. Stroll through Scenic City Park right next to the Platteville Farmers Market and explore a vibrant collection of handmade goods, original art, and more. 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

0: It's Ella Langley and Choose in Texas on 97.7 Country. 7:30 headlines coming up next. Also this hour, we will be playing the VIP Meet and Eat Touch Tones. 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
1: Now this news update on Wisconsin Radio Network. Milwaukee County Executive David Crowley is back in the race for governor after the departure of Sarah Rodriguez. Reports say there's a push for Governor Tony Evers to endorse Crowley before the August 11th primary. Crowley joins four other Democrats in the race, one of whom will face Republican Tom Tiffany in November. The entire state's again under an air quality advisory as a study finds days of wildfire smoke exposure are becoming more frequent. Dr. Paul Mathewson is the science program director for the environmental advocacy group Clean Wisconsin.
2: We're seeing a definite increase. The arrow is pointing upward. With any trend, you want to have longer time periods. We'll see if this trend continues, but for what the data show right now, we're on a definitely increased trajectory with respect to smoke in Wisconsin.
1: Mathewson says harmful pollutants in the smoke contribute to some 250 premature deaths in the state every year, which he says highlights the urgency of transitioning away from fossil fuels to clean energy. This is Wisconsin Radio Network.
3: Contreras and the Cardiac Crew do it again. Good morning, I'm Doug Russell with sports. In a season of highlights, this is one that has to rank near the top of the list.
4: Fly ball up center!
3: Jeff Levering on Brewers TV with the call. The second Milwaukee walk-off win of the weekend over Miami. Final score 3-1. The Brewers defeat the Marlins at American Family Field. Coming up tonight, it's homecoming night for Freddie Peralta as he returns to pitch for the Mets. He'll be opposed by Jacob Mizorowski, New York in for a three-game series against the Crew. Moving on to soccer, a thriller at the World Cup. Spain defeats Argentina 1-0. This is the Spaniards' second World Cup championship. Their other one came in 2010. And a golf at the year's final major, the Open Championship just north of Liverpool. Ryan Fox wins at minus 10. One shot better than Cameron Young. Two shots better than Sam Burns. Doug Russell, Wisconsin Radio Network.
5: 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Arizona 8, Cardinals 7. White Sox shut out Toronto 3-0. I'm Steve Preston.
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9: Here's your WGLR Tri-State Forecast. Thunderstorms likely today. Otherwise, sunshine mixed with clouds at times. Daytime highs approaching 88. Partly cloudy again tonight. Thunderstorms likely. Lows dip down to about 69. Mainly clear tomorrow. High temperatures reach up to 82. Bright sunshine expected Wednesday with daytime highs approaching 77. 81 Thursday. Right now, it's 65 degrees. I'm staff meteorologist Paul Trombley.
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0: Cloudy and 65. Unfortunately, still kind of some air quality issues this morning. Some of that Canadian wildfire smoke hanging around. Here's Graylin James getting us back to the Tri-State's best variety of country. Well,

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1: 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You'll win a pair of VIP passes to this Thursday night Steve's Pizza Meet and Eat starring Porter Martin. 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
0: Congrats. You won a pair of VIP passes to this Thursday night's Steve's Pizza Meet and Eat starring Porter Martin. And what is your name?
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0: All right. Congrats to our latest winner, Linda. We'll play the Touchtones again tomorrow morning here on The Big Show. 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Birthdays and anniversaries, those are right around the corner. Plus, your 8 o'clock report is coming up at the top of the hour. 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Hopefully, this wildfire smoke gets the heck up out of here. 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So, not great. 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
5: It's time for birthdays and anniversaries. 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Merv Wenke. And Stacy Makovic. One anniversary, Chad and Angel Walsh. Congratulations. Those are your birthdays and anniversaries on The Big Show. Kane Brown takes us to your 8 o'clock report. It's his latest hit. This is Woman. Tri-State's best variety of country on WGLR. 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
1: ABC News, I'm Sherry Preston. Changing of the guard in London.
2: I have just come from Buckingham Palace, where I have accepted His Majesty the King's invitation to form a government.
1: Andy Burnham stepping in as Prime Minister as Keir Starmer steps out. The Pentagon identifying two soldiers killed last week as a part of the war with Iran. They are 25-year-old Tyler Feehan and 19-year-old Isabella Gonzalez killed in a strike in Jordan. President Trump speaking as the U.S. hit Iran for the ninth night in a row.
3: Iran has been very, very badly damaged. They've lost everything almost militarily. They've got very little left. They've got some missiles. They've got some drones. They've got some manufacturing ability, not much.
1: Taylor Farm still recalling lettuce, despite word now that one test showing a parasitic bug that's made hundreds sick was a false positive. This is ABC News.
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5: Good morning from 97.7 Country WGLR. The Mississippi River level is steady. It's 7.6 feet at Prairie du Chien, 5.6 at Guttenberg, 7.4 at Cassville, and 8.2 at Dubuque. With news, I'm Courtney Chaffee. Severe storms are possible this afternoon and evening, with damaging winds being the primary hazard and large hail and a tornado or two being secondary hazards. An air quality alert remains in effect through noon today. Stay tuned after the newscast for your complete tri-state weatherology forecast. 2 weeks after shuttering his bid for Wisconsin governor, David Crawley re-entered the state's Democratic primary on Saturday, with the Milwaukee County executive boasting a last-minute backing from outgoing Governor Tony Evers in a seeming move to best position the party for success in November. Evers had initially declined to endorse in the race, but threw his weight behind Crawley and resuscitated his bid to lead the swing state, where appealing to moderate and independent voters is crucial. It comes after Lieutenant Governor Sarah Rodriguez said she was abandoning her campaign for the state's top office after a campaign finance scandal. Two people were charged following a traffic stop in Benton. Saturday evening, 38-year-old Arthur Elby of Calumet Park, Illinois, was cited for operating after suspension and open intoxicants on East Main Street in Benton. Elby's passenger, 38-year-old Charles Gibson of Worth, Illinois, was arrested for possession of cocaine, possession of THC, and resisting arrest. Gibson was transported to Lafayette County Jail, where he was booked and remains. Gibson was also cited for open intoxicants. Saturday evening, the Iowa County Communications Center received a report of a male party trespassing in the 1700 block of County Road I in Highland. Deputies quickly determined this incident began as a motor vehicle crash. The crash site was located near where the male party was found. Subsequent to the investigation, 42-year-old Kyle Richter of Cuba City was arrested for criminal trespass to dwelling and operating while under the influence, third offense. Richter was transported to the Iowa County Jail and booked on the charges. Friday evening, the Iowa County Communications Center received a report of a trailer that lost several bales of hay near the intersection of Highway 18-151 and County Road YZ in Dodgeville. The Dodgeville Fire Department assisted the Iowa County Sheriff's deputies with traffic control while the roadway was cleared. Friday evening, the Iowa County Communications Center received a report of a four-wheeler accident in the 1800 block of Burma Road in Moscow. The Hollandale Fire Department, Hollandale First Responders, Barneveld EMS, Wisconsin DNR, and the Iowa County Sheriff's deputies responded to the scene. The patient was transported to a local hospital for further evaluation. The Dubuque Emergency Communications Center received a 911 call Saturday evening reporting smoke and fire coming from the roof of a multifamily structure on 4th Street. The fire was brought under control within 5 minutes of arrival, and one cat was rescued. Crews remained on the scene for approximately 60 minutes to complete salvage and overhaul and secure the structure. One occupant was displaced. All others were able to return to their units. The fire was determined to be accidental due to improper disposal of smoking materials. Losses were estimated at $25,000. The Dubuque City Council tonight will consider a new ordinance that would help the fire department recover costs from insurance companies for certain incidents, including responses to vehicle fires and motor vehicle crashes. The council approved a policy of seeking reimbursement for fire department activity late last year in order to help fund several new firefighter positions. The proposal also seeks insurance reimbursement for hazardous material cleanup and special rescues. Earlier this year, Fire Chief Amy Scheller asked the council to codify the policy with a new ordinance, but council members insisted that the ordinance be clearer than any fire department fees be charged solely to insurance providers and not be levied on residents or visitors directly. The new proposed ordinance provides 5 clauses that limit cost recovery, and collection is spelled out to exclude natural persons as opposed to liable insurance companies. Despite this language, the ordinance still has a process to grant hardship waivers for parties that might struggle to repay. That's the latest local and regional news. Your complete tri-state weatherology forecast is coming up shortly. I'm Courtney Chaffee on 97.7 Country WGL.
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5: In area obituaries, 80-year-old Sherilyn Sherry Iam of Lancaster passed away July 15th. A mass of Christian burial will be held today at 11 a.m. at St. Clement Catholic Church in Lancaster, where a 10:30 a.m. rosary will be recited. Burial will be in St. Clement Cemetery in South Lancaster Township. In lieu of plants and flowers, the family suggests memorials be given in her memory to St. Clement Catholic School and or St. Clement Catholic Church. Kramer Grau Funeral Homes and Crematory in Lancaster is serving the family. Of 80-year-old Sherilyn Sherry Iam of Lancaster. 85-year-old Anthony Tony Hughes of Cuba City passed away July 12th. A memorial service with military honors accorded will be held at 1 p.m. Wednesday at the Haughton Shield Funeral Home and Crematory in Cuba City. A private family burial will be held at a later date. Family and friends may call on Wednesday from 11 a.m. until the time of the service at the funeral home. The Hughes family extends a special request to those who own classic cars, especially one that Tony restored or worked on. 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In lieu of plants and flowers, an Anthony Tony L. Hughes Memorial Fund has been established. For 85-year-old Anthony Tony Hughes of Cuba City. That's the obituary report. 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
10: Contreras and the Cardiac Crew do it again. Good morning, I'm Doug Russell with sports. In a season of highlights, this is one that has to rank near the top of the list.
11: Fly ball up center. It is back. It is gone. Say goodnight, Wild Bill.
10: Jeff delivering on Brewers TV with the call. The second Milwaukee walk-off win of the weekend over Miami. Final score 3-1. The Brewers defeat the Marlins at American Family Field. Coming up tonight, it's homecoming night for Freddie Peralta as he returns to pitch for the Mets. He'll be opposed by Jacob Mizorowski. New York in for a three-game series.
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10: Jeff Levering on Brewers TV with the call. The second Milwaukee walk-off win of the weekend over Miami. Final score 3-1. The Brewers defeat the Marlins at American Family Field. Coming up tonight, it's homecoming night for Freddie Peralta as he returns to pitch for the Mets. He'll be opposed by Jacob Mizorowski. New York in for a three-game series against the Crew. Moving on to soccer, a thriller at the World Cup. Spain defeats Argentina 1-0. This is the Spaniards' second World Cup championship. Their other one came in 2010. And a golf at the year's

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2: 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I'm Steve Press.
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5: Here's your WGLR Tri-State Forecast. Thunderstorms likely today. Otherwise, sunshine mixed with clouds at times. Daytime highs approaching 88. Partly cloudy skies again tonight. Thunderstorms likely. Lows dip down to about 69. Highs level off around 82 tomorrow. Mainly clear. Ample sunshine expected Wednesday with highs around 77. 80 Thursday. Right now, 66. I'm Staff Meteorologist Paul Trombley.
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6: 8:11 on the big show, mostly overcast. Still some of that Canadian wildfire smoke. Boo! Go back to Canada. Here's Kenny Chesney to kick off the hour. Carry on.

0: Wallen, I ain't coming back on 97.7 Country Big Show Monday. It is July 20th. Going to be an overcast day today weather-wise. 69 currently at the studios. The air quality alert is still in effect, although it's been getting a little bit better, actually, as the morning has gone on. We're at a 138, which is unhealthy for sensitive groups. So it's still some wildfire smoke out there. We'll have full tri-state weatherology forecast details at the bottom of the hour. Our funny story later this hour and some Zach Brown Band, one of the songs that put them on the map.
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0: Newcomer Stella Lefty with her debut hit, Boston. 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Good morning. Rob Spangler, my name. Glad to be hanging out with you back in the saddle on a Monday morning, July 20th. We have a little bit of rain out there in the tri-state area. A little bit of a light shower moving through. 69 at the studio. Still a unhealthy air quality alert, in effect. Unhealthy for sensitive groups right now. So not as bad as yesterday, but still a little bit of that lingering, that wildfire smoke. We'll have full tri-state weatherology forecast details. Headlines, though, are next, and our funny story coming up in a bit, brought to you by Northland Building.
1: Now this news update on Wisconsin Radio Network. An air quality alert is again posted for the entire state, and a report finds the days of wildfire smoke exposure are becoming more frequent in Wisconsin. Dr. Paul Mathewson, Science Program Director of Clean Wisconsin, says that smoke accounts for some 250 premature deaths statewide every year.
2: These fine particulates get deep into your lungs and can even cross over into our bloodstream. And once in the bloodstream, it can cause problems throughout the body.
1: Mathewson says in the past 5 years, we've had about 9 days a year where smoke has caused unhealthy air quality somewhere in Wisconsin, as opposed to less than 1 day a year between 2010 and 2020. Lieutenant Governor Sarah Rodriguez dropped out of the race for governor on Friday, and now Milwaukee County Executive David Crowley is re-entering the running. Reports from inside the Democratic Party indicate there is a push for Governor Tony Evers to endorse Crowley before the August 11th primary. 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
3: Contreras and the Cardiac Crew do it again. Good morning, I'm Doug Russell with sports. In a season of highlights, this is one that has to rank near the top of the list.
4: Fly ball up center! It is back! It is gone! Say goodnight, Wild Bill!
3: Jeff Levering on Brewers TV with the call. The second Milwaukee walk-off win of the weekend over Miami. Final score 3-1. The Brewers defeat the Marlins at American Family Field. Coming up tonight, it's homecoming night for Freddie Peralta as he returns to pitch for the Mets. He'll be opposed by Jacob Mizorowski, New York in for a three-game series against the Crew. Moving on to soccer, a thriller at the World Cup. Spain defeats Argentina 1-0. This is the Spaniards' second World Cup championship. Their other one came in 2010. And a golf at the year's final major, the Open Championship just north of Liverpool. Ryan Fox wins at minus 10. One shot better than Cameron Young. Two shots better than Sam Burns. Doug Russell, Wisconsin Radio Network.
5: 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Arizona 8, Cardinals 7. White Sox shut out Toronto 3-0. I'm Steve Preston.
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16: Here's your WGLR Tri-State Forecast. Thunderstorms likely today. Otherwise, sunshine mixed with clouds at times. Daytime highs approaching 88. Partly cloudy skies again tonight. Thunderstorms likely. Lows dip down to about 69. Highs level off around 82 tomorrow. Mainly clear. Ample sunshine expected Wednesday with highs around 77. 80 Thursday. Right now, 66. I'm Staff Meteorologist Paul Trombley.
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1: 8:49 on the big show. It is time for our funny story, and we're going to take you to Kansas City, where this one involves something interesting happening at a porta potty. Yeah, you kind of dread having to use them, but sometimes you're at a concert or location where that's the only option, and so you hold your nose and you go in and you do your business. Well, according to the New York Post, a man had to be cut out of a porta potty toilet bowl by Kansas City firefighters in a viral video. He had been trapped inside the porta john for 8 hours. Oh, poor soul. But it's the reason why that made our funny story. Let me explain. Authorities say the man crawled into the waste-holding tank to retrieve, no, not keys, not a wallet. I mean, that's disgusting, but I sort of would understand. I still don't think I'd do that. No, it was to retrieve a bottle of Mountain Dew. Oh, the man said he had gone fishing in the portable toilet for his fallen Mountain Dew when he somehow ended up inside the facility's raw sewage tank. According to a representative from Patriot Portable Restrooms, we salute you. They provided the porta-johns for the World Cup event that he was at. Patriot Portable Restroom crews were performing a routine check of their facilities and knocked on each porta-potty to ensure all were empty for towing. That's when they found out one of them was in fact not empty. The unit was found locked. The occupant refused to leave the porta-potty after a 10-minute warning. A worker flagged down a passing Kansas City police officer on a motorcycle. The officer demanded to know why the man had not left. The unidentified person bizarrely explained, quote, he could not reach the door and could not get out. I don't know. How about saying, help? The worker and the cop pried the John's door open and were stunned to find it completely empty. They then looked inside, didn't see anybody. The lid was closed. No one was in the restroom. It startled them, and then all of a sudden, a head popped out of the toilet. Oh, yeah. He admitted to chasing after a Mountain Dew. You know, I know what the saying is, but in this case, do not do the dew. Okay? 8:52 on the big.
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4: Here's your WGLR Tri-State Forecast. Thunderstorms likely today. Otherwise, cloudy skies with a few peaks of sun. High temperatures reach up to 88. Partly cloudy skies tonight. Thunderstorms likely. Lows around 69. Daytime highs approaching 82. Tomorrow, mainly sunny skies. Daytime highs approaching 77. Wednesday, under sunny skies. 80 Thursday. Currently, it's 67 degrees. I'm Staff Meteorologist Paul Trombley.

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1: 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And you can see him perform live on the Alternative Recycling stage. 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
13: Here's your WGLR Tri-State Forecast. Thunderstorms likely today. Otherwise, cloudy skies with a few peaks of sun. High temperatures reach up to 88. Partly cloudy skies tonight. Thunderstorms likely. Lows around 69. Daytime highs approaching 82. Tomorrow, mainly sunny skies. Daytime highs approaching 77. Wednesday, under sunny skies. 80 Thursday. Currently, it's 67 degrees. I'm Staff Meteorologist Paul Trombley.

0: It's Blake Shelton. Let him in anyway on 97.7 Country, his latest. We're letting you win all summer with the Allegiant Oil Superstar Summer presented by Bally's Marquette and Prairie Farms, giving you the chance to win tickets to see country superstars all summer long. This week's drawing, we're giving away a four-pack of tickets to see Dylan Scott with Ashley Cook at the Jackson County Fair in Maquoketa. It's going to be a great show. It is scheduled for Saturday night, August 1st. We're also giving you gas money to get there, a $97.70 Allegiant Oil gift card. And speaking of Allegiant Oil, we will be live from Allegiant Oil's Montfort location this Friday at noon for another special giveaway in conjunction with our Superstar Summer. So join us live from Allegiant Oil in Montfort again this Friday at noon for all the details on that. Very excited. Parting shot before we wrap up a big show Monday. That's right after this, and we'll check the forecast. Tri-State Weatherology forecast details next on WGLR. We're live and local in the Tri-States. You're hanging with me, Rob Spangler.
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10: Here's your WGLR Tri-State Forecast. Thunderstorms likely today. Otherwise, cloudy skies with a few peaks of sun. High temperatures reach up to 88. Partly cloudy skies tonight. Thunderstorms likely. Lows around 69. Daytime highs approaching 82. Tomorrow, mainly sunny skies. Daytime highs approaching 77. Wednesday, under sunny skies. 80 Thursday. Currently, it's 67 degrees. I'm Staff Meteorologist Paul Trombley. 97.7 Country Weather.

0: Keith Urban, Summer Breeze. We didn't anticipate the Summer Breeze having wildfire smoke, but here we are. Not as bad today, but still not great either. We'll have full tri-state weatherology forecast details. Yes, we still do, in fact, have the air quality alert going on this morning as well. So be careful if you're heading outside. Just be forewarned. Today's warning is for, quote, sensitive groups. So it's a little bit better than yesterday. Time for our parting shot. Oh, before we get to the parting shot, I did want to mention this. Our friends at CJ Beeps over in Farley, Iowa, they are delaying their event this morning to around 11:30. So as of right now, due to the rain this morning, they will be unable to do demos on the equipment. However, they will still have their equipment lineup on display, and they will be ready to serve lunch around noon. You can follow along for more weather updates as they make a few more decisions. Again, 11:30 is kind of the start time for their event today at CJ Beeps over in Farley. All right, parting shot. It also takes place in Iowa, a little further down to the south and west, just outside of Iowa City, Solon, Iowa, where they held their Beef Days event over the weekend. And the big, well, highlight of Beef Days is the hay bale toss, which usually features an Iowa Hawkeye lineman winning it. You can understand why. In fact, past winners include Tristan Wirfs, Jennings Dunker, a recent draft pick of the Pittsburgh Steelers from Lena Winslow, Lee Wynn High School in Northern Illinois. But this year's winner, Cale Winter. That's our parting shot. Congratulations to senior offensive lineman Cale Winter. He told KCRG-TV, quote, "I got a foot higher than last year. That was pretty cool." He also went on to say, "We're some strong dudes," when talking about the offensive line room for the Hawkeyes. That, well, that's true. Maybe the Badgers need to do a hay bale toss in the offseason. I'm just saying. All right, that's our parting shot. You take care. Have a great rest of your Monday.
1: I'm Nicole Heslop with Agribusiness News. I'm Brownfield. Pioneer brand corn is the leader in exclusive high-yield potential genetics to maximize your return on investment. Your field knows the one that yields. Pioneer brand corn. The U.S. Trade Ambassador during President Trump's first term says the U.S. must address a significant trade deficit with Mexico during the renegotiation of the U.S.-Mexico-Canada agreement. Brownfield's Mark Dornkamp has more.
2: Former Ambassador Robert Lighthizer says the U.S. trade deficit with Mexico exceeds $170 billion.
3: We have a net deficit with them in agriculture, but an enormous amount of that is processed foods, right? So the kind of commodity products, we have a pretty good relationship with them. It's unimaginable to me that those worsen in any way. I just don't think there's a chance.
2: He tells Brownfield Mexico recognizes the deficit is a problem and says the country could export less while buying more U.S. ag products.
3: And for sure, I think they're going to pick higher concentration of what does come and less overall exports, but more imports. And I think that's in everyone's interest. It's clearly in the interest of American agriculture. And I'd be very surprised if we don't get that result.
2: Mark Dorenkamp, Brownfield.
1: The U.S. Trade Representative is imposing 25% retaliatory tariffs on Brazilian goods following its Section 301 investigation, including ethanol. Alan Suderman with StoneX Group tells Brownfield.
4: They have a rapidly expanding ethanol demand base as they're now at 32% ethanol blend in gas. We somehow can't get past 10%.
1: Products including beef, fish, tomatoes, fruit, and other ag goods were exempted from the tariffs. Suderman says he suspects the decision surrounding beef imports is related to trade with China.
4: Does that beef simply flow then to China because their quota for China, their reach, their capacity there? So I think President Trump wants to bring down beef prices, but at the same time he wants business with China. It's 3D chess is what it is.
1: And a Michigan food safety official says lessons learned from the multi-state cyclosporiasis outbreak will likely shape future food safety protocols. Emily Hollinsworth tells Brownfield.
5: Frankly, an outbreak of this magnitude, we're going to be talking about this for years to come.
1: The FDA and CDC have linked laboratory-confirmed cases reported since May to shredded iceberg lettuce served at Taco Bell restaurants. Hollinsworth says interagency data sharing, along with new requirements for farmers and processors under the FDA food traceability rule, are helping speed up foodborne illness emergency response. Hear more on the investigation process at brownfieldagnews.com. I'm Nicole Heslip with Brownfield.
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2: Good morning. USDA reported a number of soybean flash sales on Friday. U.S. exporters sold 12 million bushels of soybeans to China for delivery during the 2026-27 marketing year. China has now purchased 8% of the 25 million metric tons for delivery in the 26-27 marketing year. Exporters also sold 9 million bushels of soybeans to Mexico and 4 million bushels of soybeans to unknown destinations. September corn up 4.5 cents, 4.49 and a quarter. December up 5 and a quarter at 4.72 and three quarters. July 27 corn up 4.5 cents, 5.01 and a quarter. August beans up 20 cents, 12.24 and a half. November up 21 and a half at 12.24 and one half. July 27 soybeans up 16 and a quarter cents at 12.46 and three quarters. August soybean meal up 3.70 a ton, 3.23.90. September Chicago wheat, that is down 7 3/4 cents, 6.75. Live cattle futures, 17 to 37 cents stronger. August to 224.60, October 221.05. Feeder cattle, gains of anywhere of 232 to 317. August to 348.27. September 342.32. Lean hog futures mixed, anywhere from 52 cents higher to 37 cents in the red. August 101.27, October 87.92. Class 3 milk futures, July unchanged, 15.74. August up 12, 17.94, September up 6 at 18.17, and October up 9 cents, 18.23. I'm Bob Mittendorf on WGLR.
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7: Here's your WGLR Tri-State Forecast. Thunderstorms likely today. Otherwise, cloudy skies with a few peaks of sun. High temperatures reach up to 88. Partly cloudy skies tonight. Thunderstorms likely. Lows around 69. Daytime highs approaching 82. Tomorrow, mainly sunny skies. Daytime highs approaching 77. Wednesday, under sunny skies. 80 Thursday. Currently, it's 67 degrees. I'm staff meteorologist Paul Trombley.
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11: Here's your WGLR Tri-State Forecast. Thunderstorms likely today. Otherwise, cloudy skies with a few peaks of sun. High temperatures reach up to 88. Partly cloudy skies tonight. Thunderstorms likely. Lows around 69. Daytime highs approaching 82. Tomorrow, mainly sunny skies. Daytime highs approaching 77. Wednesday, under sunny skies. 80 Thursday. Currently, it's 67 degrees. I'm Staff Meteorologist Paul Trombley.

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9: Here's your WGLR Tri-State Forecast. Thunderstorms likely today. Otherwise, cloudy skies with a few peaks of sun. High temperatures reach up to 88. Partly cloudy skies tonight. Thunderstorms likely. Lows around 69. Daytime highs approaching 82. Tomorrow, mainly sunny skies. Daytime highs approaching 77. Wednesday, under sunny skies. 80 Thursday. Currently, it's 67 degrees. I'm staff meteorologist Paul Trombley.

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1: This afternoon's crop progress report is expected to show crops progressing ahead of average and conditions to be steady to weaker following this hot and dry spell. September corn up 5.5 cents at 4.50 and a quarter. December up 6.5 at 4.74. July 27 corn, that is up 5.5 cents at 5.02 and a quarter. Soybeans August up 23.75 at 12.28 and a quarter. November up 24.75 at 12.27 and three quarters. July 27 soybeans up 18.75 at 12.49 and a quarter. August soybean meal up $4.70 a ton, 3.24.90. September Chicago wheat down 6.5 cents, 6.76 and a quarter. Live cattle futures $1.40 to $1.70 stronger. August 225.82, October 222.40. Feeder cattle $4.87 to $5.80 stronger. August at 350.82, September 345.15. Lean hog futures 52 cents higher to 10 cents in the red. August 101.55. October, that is 88 even. July class 3 milk, that is unchanged at 15.74. August up 3.1785. September down 5.1806. October down 11 cents, 18.03. I'm Bob Mittendorf on WGLR.
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5: Here's your WGLR Tri-State Forecast. Thunderstorms likely today. Otherwise, cloudy skies with a few peaks of sun. High temperatures reach up to 88. Partly cloudy skies tonight. Thunderstorms likely. Lows around 69. Daytime highs approaching 82. Tomorrow, mainly sunny skies. Daytime highs approaching 77. Wednesday, under sunny skies. 80 Thursday. Right now, 72. I'm Staff Meteorologist Paul Trombley.
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11: Here's your WGLR Tri-State Forecast. Thunderstorms likely today. Otherwise, cloudy skies with a few peaks of sun. High temperatures reach up to 88. Partly cloudy skies tonight. Thunderstorms likely. Lows around 69. Daytime highs approaching 82. Tomorrow, mainly sunny skies. Daytime highs approaching 77. Wednesday, under sunny skies. 80 Thursday. Right now, 72. I'm staff meteorologist Paul Trombley.

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13: Here's your WGLR Tri-State Forecast. Thunderstorms likely today. Otherwise, cloudy skies with a few peaks of sun. High temperatures reach up to 88. Partly cloudy skies tonight. Thunderstorms likely. Lows around 69. Daytime highs approaching 82 tomorrow. Mainly sunny skies. Daytime highs approaching 77 Wednesday under sunny skies. 80 Thursday. Currently 67. I'm staff meteorologist Paul Trombley.

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2: ABC News, I'm Michelle Franzen. In Lower Manhattan, smoke billowed outside the federal building where Immigration Court and other federal agencies are located. The FBI says one man now in custody after setting off an incendiary device. ABC's Aaron Katursky has details.
3: The federal police, which are in charge of securing the building, along with ICE police and the FBI, raced to the scene. They took an individual into custody. I talked to some police sources who said that this individual is known to them, known to have anti-ICE type views, may have even participated in protests before.
2: The U.S. war with Iran turning deadly over the weekend. The Pentagon says two U.S. military members were killed at a U.S. base in Jordan due to Iranian strikes. The U.S. still searching for a third military member presumed dead. In Mississippi this hour, a memorial service underway for Nolan Wells in Ocean Springs, the 18-year-old who died while on a boating trip with friends on the 4th of July weekend. This is ABC News.
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5: 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The Mississippi River level is steady. It's 7.6 feet at Prairie du Chien, 5.6 at Guttenberg, 7.4 at Cassville, and 8.2 at Dubuque. With news, I'm Courtney Chaffee. Severe thunderstorm potential is looking likely this afternoon and evening from 5 to 11 p.m. All hazards are possible, particularly some higher-end hazards of damaging winds over 70 miles per hour, large hail bigger than golf balls, and tornadoes, some possibly at EF2 or higher strength. Please stay weather aware later this afternoon and have multiple ways to receive warnings. Stay tuned after the newscast for your complete tri-state weatherology forecast. An Iowa man ended Saturday night with injuries and a court date after a rollover crash in Grant County. The crash was reported just after 10 p.m. along Highway 80 south of Livingston and Clifton. According to the Grant County Sheriff's Office, 41-year-old Joshua Domini of Bellevue, Iowa, was driving south on Highway 80 when he lost control on a curve and left the road. The vehicle rolled and crashed into a fence, sign, and several trees. The man was taken to Southwest Health Center for his injuries. The Grant County Sheriff's Office said the man showed signs of impairment and was arrested for operating while intoxicated, first offense. He was also cited for failing to maintain control of his vehicle. Sunday evening, an Iowa County Sheriff's deputy conducted a traffic stop near Highway 18 and Lisa Street in Dodgeville. As a result of the investigation, 29-year-old Daniel Flores Lopez of Dodgeville was arrested for OWI first offense with the passenger under the age of 16 years old. Flores Lopez was transported to the Iowa County Jail and booked on the charges. A chaotic week in the Democratic primary for governor sees Milwaukee County Executive David Crawley back in the race following the departure of Lieutenant Governor Sarah Rodriguez. Raymond Newport reports.
6: Democratic strategist Joe Sapecki tells with WISN's Upfront, some voters may see that as a lack of faith from the state Democratic Party in either former Lieutenant Governor Mandela Barnes or Representative Francesca Hong.
7: And I think those are two candidates who are unabashed outsiders and are clearly not part of the establishment. And so the risk is you see a repeat of 2016, where the fight between Hillary Clinton and Bernie Sanders divided the Democratic Party.
6: Reports from inside the party indicate some people are pushing Governor Tony Evers to endorse Crowley. Voters will choose between five Democrats in the August 11th primary. Raymond Newport, Wisconsin Radio Network.
5: Late Sunday evening, the Dubuque County Sheriff's Office, along with Key West Fire, East Dubuque Fire, Asbury Fire, Bernard Fire, and Lamont Fire, responded to an address on Route 52 South for the report of a structure fire. Upon arrival, deputies observed a large steel-sided structure on fire. A family member of the property owner received a call from a passerby who saw smoke coming from the structure. The family member then called dispatch to report the fire. The structure and contents are considered a total loss.
8: The assessed value of the structure is $98,200. Total value of the contents inside of the structure is currently unknown. The cause of the fire is undetermined at this time, but does not appear to be suspicious in nature. An iconic Midwest company will serve as the presenting sponsor of this year's Major League Baseball game at the iconic Field of Dreams. John Deere's sponsorship was announced today by Major League Baseball. A press release states that as part of the partnership, John Deere and the MLB will co-host a volunteer meal packing event in collaboration with MLB Together, the league's community outreach platform. The event will result in John Deere employees, dealers, and customers packing approximately 260,000 meals for families across Iowa with Riverbend Food Bank. That's the latest local and regional news. Your complete tri-state weatherology forecast is coming up shortly. I'm Courtney Chaffee on 97.7 Country WGL.
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8: In area obituaries, 85-year-old Anthony Tony Hughes of Cuba City passed away July 12th. A memorial service with military honors accorded will be held at 1 p.m. Wednesday at the Hawden Shield Funeral Home and Crematory in Cuba City. A private family burial will be at a later date. Family and friends may call on Wednesday from 11 a.m. until the time of the service at the funeral home. The Hughes family extends a special request to those who own classic cars, especially any that Tony restored or worked on. They would be honored if you would consider driving it to the funeral services as a tribute to his passion, craftsmanship, and legacy. The Hawden Shield Funeral Home and Crematory in Cuba City is serving the family. In lieu of plants and flowers, an Anthony Tony L. Hughes Memorial Fund has been established. For 85-year-old Anthony Tony Hughes of Cuba City. 90-year-old Carolyn Nodolph of Platteville passed away July 12th. Funeral services will be at noon Thursday at the Lutheran Church of Peace in Platteville. Burial will be at Hillside Cemetery in Platteville. Visitation will be held from 10 a.m. until the time of the service on Thursday at the church. The Melby Funeral Home and Crematory of Platteville is serving the family. In lieu of flowers, the family kindly requests donations be made to Meals on Wheels in her honor. For 90-year-old Carolyn Nodolph of Platteville. 89-year-old Carl Peterson of Fenimore passed away July 17th. Funeral services will be held at 11 a.m. Friday at St. Peter Lutheran Church in Fenimore, with burial to follow in the Prairie Cemetery with the Fireman's Last Call honors. Visitation will be held from 9 a.m. until the time of the service at the church on Friday. Memorials given in honor of Carl Peterson will be distributed throughout the area to various charities and organizations that were dear to Carl and his family. The Larson Family Funeral Home of Fenimore is assisting the family of 89-year-old Carl Peterson of Fenimore. That's the obituary report. For full-length obituaries, visit our website at WGLR.com.
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12: The Brewers walk it off as an old friend walks in. Hello again, I'm Doug Russell with sports. In a season of highlights, this is one that has to rank near the top of the list.
13: Fly ball up center. It is
12: Jeff Levering on the call on Brewers TV. It's the second walk-off win of the weekend over the Marlins on Sunday. The final score 3-1. Coming up tonight, it's homecoming night for Freddie Peralta as he returns to pitch for the Mets at American Family Field for the first time. He'll be opposed by Jacob Mizorowski, New York, in for a three-game series against Milwaukee. Minor league ball in the Midwest League, a tough one for the Timber Rattlers. They can't muster a single hit against a pair of Quad Cities pitchers, losing 11-0. Better news for Beloit, they outslug Cedar Rapids 15-11 on the road. And from soccer, a thriller at the World Cup Championship, Spain blanks Argentina 1-0. 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
11: Iowa State softball and baseball starts today in Fort Dodge. 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Those winners play Wednesday at 4:30. Home Talent League Baseball, Ridgeway over Shulzburg-Benton, 8-4. Pine Bluff-Mount Horeb shuts out Wyota, 6-0. Verona, 14, Muscadet, 4. And Belleville, 13, Argyle, 1. Major League Baseball, Brewers over Miami and a William Contreras walk-off, 3-1. 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Cubs over the Twins, 10-1. Arizona, 8, Cardinals, 7. White Sox shut out Toronto 3-0. I'm Steve Prestigard.
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13: Good Monday afternoon. I'm meteorologist Paul Trombley with your WGLR Tri-State Ag Forecast. A more active start to the work week continues here for us as we're still looking at some scattered shower and storm activity around the area this afternoon and early tonight. And this is an association with a cold front that's going to be building its way southeast across our area this evening. And once the front

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1: Chances coming to an end, but still some of these showers and storms around this afternoon and early part of tonight. And then we do settle into some much more comfortable conditions. So it's been a while since we've seen a substantial cold front, and we are going to see just that to push southeast of our area tonight, which does bring a notable drop in humidity as well as temperatures. So we get into a much more comfortable trend as a Canadian-based high-pressure system settles in here for us, headed into Tuesday, and then sticking around with its calming effects right through the latter half of the week. As this high builds a little bit further off to the east later in the week, southerly flow will start to build in as temperatures start to work their way back up a bit late week, and then more so yet for the upcoming weekend. In fact, indications at this point in time are focusing in on some high temperatures starting to climb back up more through the 80s as we get into the weekend, possibly up around 90 or in the 90s by the end of the weekend on Sunday. Our next opportunities for a shower storm in the extended forecast also could build in by Saturday night and Sunday. In the meantime, we do stay with more clouds, some breaks of sun, and some scattered showers and storms in the area this afternoon. Highs in the upper 80s, 68 scattered storms early tonight, and then up to 82 with some sun on the way for Tuesday. That's your Tri-State Ag Forecast on 97.7 Country, WGLR. This is meteorologist Paul Trombley.
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6: The block cheese market on this Monday up a quarter of a cent, 163. Barrel cheese up a penny and a half, 162 3/4. The butter market is down a penny and 3/4 at 156. July Class 3 milk futures down 2 cents, 1572. August down 35, 1747. September down 46, 1765. And October down 38 cents, 1776 per hundredweight. The volatility in the cattle market continues, but today it's on the upside. Now, this past week, live cattle futures lost anywhere from $9.75 to $10.77 on the week. Feeder cattle were down anywhere from $8.65 to $14.52 on the week. Today, the numbers on the plus side. 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Lean hog futures mixed, anywhere from 45 cents higher to 50 cents in the red. August 101.15, October 87.67, and December at 79 even. On to the grain markets. USDA reported a number of soybean

0: flash sales on Friday. U.S. exporters sold 12 million bushels of soybeans to China for delivery during the 2026-27 marketing year. China has now purchased 8% of the 25 million metric tons for delivery they committed to in the 2026-27 marketing year. Exporters also sold 9 million bushels of soybeans to Mexico and 4 million bushels of soybeans to unknown destinations. September corn up 7, 451 and 3 quarters. December up 7 and 3 quarters, 475 and a quarter. July 27 corn up 7 cents, 503 and 3 quarters. August beans up 25 and a half at 1230. November up 26 and 3 quarters at 1229 and 3 quarters. July 27 soybeans up 20 and a quarter cents at 1250 and 3 quarters. August soybean meal up $5 a ton, $325.20. September Chicago wheat down 5 3/4, $6.77. And the midday oats contract September, that is $3.51 1/2. In the farm news, earlier this year, the Supreme Court ruled 6-3 that President Trump exceeded his authority by using the International Emergency Economic Powers Act to impose broad worldwide tariffs. But tariffs continue to grab trade headlines. Ben Moline, Vice President of Research at the Federal Reserve Bank of Minneapolis, says tariffs have been and continue to be a favorite bargaining chip of the president.
1: Tariffs, which really is a continuation of a big theme from last year. So the spring of 2025, seeing Liberation Day, and even before that, tariffs on Mexico, Canada, and China being introduced. Activities this year have been the Supreme Court striking down some of those tariffs, temporary tariffs being put into place that last through this month. And now this month, some questions about what will come next.
0: But even with some tariffs set to expire soon, Moline says more could be on the way.
1: New tariffs based on so-called Section 301 investigations are expected to be announced later this month or early next month. And so the question is, how will they affect the average effective tariff rate that the economy is facing? If any, what exemptions will be in place and so on? So we could see maybe a slight bump up in tariff rates, or actually, even in a cut from the tariff rates that we're facing today.
0: Section 301 tariffs are trade penalties imposed under the Trade Act of 1974, which allows the U.S. Trade Representative to investigate and respond to unfair trade practices by other countries. The Kansas wheat harvest has wrapped up in disappointing fashion. Justin Gilpin, CEO of Kansas Wheat, says that after a good start to the wheat crop following last fall's planting, several weather scenarios caused downturns in various ways. Gilpin says it wasn't just limited to Kansas, but across the High Plains.
2: Even as we're getting into South Dakota and Montana is going to be starting up combines here soon. Their hard red winter wheat crop is going to be down year on year as well for total hard red winter wheat production. But the Southern Plains, Kansas had 196 versus 346 million bushels production a year ago. That's over 40% decline in production. And Texas is about over 50% decline in production. And Oklahoma is similar to Kansas with over 40% decline in production, which puts that total hard red winter wheat production for the United States under 500 million bushels, which that hasn't happened since the 70s. And the total U.S. wheat production, it's going to be the lowest in nearly 60 years. So just a really challenging year that I think the market and the world is starting to pay attention to. And hopefully we can get this one behind us and get better prices and see what this fall brings us.
0: Hard red winter wheat has excellent milling and baking characteristics for foods like pan breads, hard rolls, croissants, and flatbreads. It is also an ideal choice for some types of Asian noodles, general purpose flour, and also for blend.
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7: Here's your WGLR Tri-State Forecast. Sunshine mixed with clouds at times this afternoon, with daytime highs approaching 88. Partly cloudy skies again tonight. Chance of thunderstorms. Lows level off around 69. Mainly clear skies tomorrow. High temperatures reach up to 82. Ample sunshine expected Wednesday, with daytime highs approaching 77. 80 Thursday. Currently, it's 76 degrees. I'm staff meteorologist Paul Trombley.

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11: Here's your WGLR Tri-State Forecast. Sunshine mixed with clouds at times this afternoon, with daytime highs approaching 88. Partly cloudy skies again tonight. Chance of thunderstorms. Lows level off around 69. Mainly clear skies tomorrow. High temperatures reach up to 82. Ample sunshine expected Wednesday, with daytime highs approaching 77. 80 Thursday. Currently, it's 70 degrees. I'm staff meteorologist Paul Trombley.

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3: Here's your WGLR Tri-State forecast. Daytime highs approaching 88 this afternoon under partly cloudy skies. Partly cloudy skies again tonight. Chance of thunderstorms. Lows level off around 69. Daytime highs approaching 82. Tomorrow, mainly clear skies. Sunshine expected Wednesday with a high of 77. 80 Thursday. Currently 76. I'm staff meteorologist Jennifer Wojcicki.

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8: Here's your WGLR Tri-State forecast. Daytime highs approaching 88 this afternoon under partly cloudy skies. Partly cloudy skies again tonight. Chance of thunderstorms. Lows level off around 69. Daytime highs approaching 82. Tomorrow, mainly clear skies. Sunshine expected Wednesday with a high of 77. 80 Thursday. Right now, it's 78 degrees. I'm staff meteorologist Jennifer Wojcicki.

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11: Here's your WGLR Tri-State forecast. Daytime highs approaching 88 this afternoon under partly cloudy skies. Partly cloudy skies again tonight. Chance of thunderstorms. Lows level off around 69. Daytime highs approaching 82. Tomorrow, mainly clear skies. Sunshine expected Wednesday with a high of 77. 80 Thursday. Right now, it's 78 degrees. I'm Staff Meteorologist Jennifer Wojcicki.

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3: Soybeans, corn, and cattle were up. Hogs were mixed. Hello, I'm Megan Grebner with your commodity market update on Brownfield. You better build bigger bins. It's just a suggestion, but regardless, be ready to maximize your per acre profits with MX Series corn by Stein. Stein has yield. Soybeans were higher on fund and technical buying. Parts of the region will see near-term rainfall, but it could miss some areas, and long-term forecasts are mostly hot and dry. China and unknown destinations purchased more new crop U.S. beans ahead of the open. August beans were up 21.5 at 12.26. September beans up 22 at 12.15.5. Corn was higher on fund and technical buying. Corn has been monitoring development weather, expecting lower condition ratings, along with potential yield impact. Traders are also looking at conditions in France, in addition to Brazil's harvest. September corn was up 4.75 at 4.49.5. December corn was up 5.5 at 4.73. The wheat complex was mostly lower. Wheat has been watching the slowdown in movement out of the Black Sea region as Russia and Ukraine remain at war. There are also U.S. and world weather concerns, but traders don't want to price U.S. wheat out of the export market. In Chicago, September wheat was down 8.75 at 6.74. December wheat down 8.25 at 6.91.5. In Kansas City, September wheat was down 8.5 at 7.23.75. And in Minneapolis, September wheat was down 0.25 at 6.91.5. Live and feeder cattle were up on oversold signals. August live's up 210 at 226.52. August feeders up 605 at 352. Hogs were mixed, adjusting spreads. August contracts down 37 at 101.27. October lean hogs down 22 at 87.72. I'm Megan Grebner for Brownfield.
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6: Here's your WGLR Tri-State forecast. Daytime highs approaching 88 this afternoon under partly cloudy skies. Partly cloudy skies again tonight. Chance of thunderstorms. Lows level off around 69. Daytime highs approaching 82. Tomorrow, mainly clear skies. Sunshine expected Wednesday with a high of 77. 80 Thursday. Right now, 80. I'm Staff Meteorologist Jennifer Wojcicki.

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13: Here's your WGLR Tri-State Forecast. Daytime highs approaching 88 this afternoon under partly cloudy skies. Partly cloudy skies again tonight. Chance of thunderstorms. Lows level off around 69. Daytime highs approaching 82. Tomorrow, mainly clear skies. Sunshine expected Wednesday with a high of 77. 80 Thursday. Right now, it's 78 degrees. I'm staff meteorologist Jennifer Wojcicki.

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12: Here's your WGLR Tri-State Forecast. Daytime highs approaching 88 this afternoon under partly cloudy skies. Partly cloudy skies again tonight. Chance of thunderstorms. Lows level off around 69. Daytime highs approaching 82. Tomorrow, mainly clear skies. Sunshine expected Wednesday with a high of 77. 80 Thursday. Right now, 80. I'm Staff Meteorologist Jennifer Wojcicki.

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3: Here's your WGLR Tri-State forecast. Sunshine mixed with clouds at times this afternoon, with daytime highs approaching 88. Partly cloudy skies again tonight, chance of thunderstorms, lows level off around 69. High temperatures reach up to 81. Tomorrow, mainly sunny. Sunshine expected Wednesday, with daytime highs approaching 76. 80 Thursday. Currently, it's 80 degrees. I'm Staff Meteorologist Jennifer Wojcicki.

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Dave Murphy in for the Monday afternoon cruise with your Smile File story just a few minutes away. I'll tell you about a young girl from Louisiana who wants to make sure that kids going through scary situations always have a friend to hold on to. It's on the way. Here's John Pardee.

I'm weatherology meteorologist Derek Height with a significant weather update. A tornado watch continues until 10 p.m. tonight. A tornado watch means that conditions are favorable for the development of severe thunderstorms over the next several hours, with some storms producing tornadoes. In addition to the threat of tornadoes, very large damaging hail and strong straight-line winds may accompany those storms that do develop. Storms can pop up quickly, so stay up to date on rapidly changing weather conditions and be prepared to take action if warnings are issued. A tornado watch continues until 10 p.m. tonight. Stay tuned for additional updates. I'm meteorologist Derek Height.

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0: 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My name is Dave Murphy. 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And Lila is a young girl from Louisiana who wanted to make sure that kids going through scary situations always have a friend to hold on to. So she started her own charity group, Lila's Patrol Pals, to help donate stuffed toys to local first responders. Lila was inspired to start the project when her father, a sheriff's deputy, was given a bag of stuffed animals to keep in his patrol car to help comfort kids in emergencies. Lila loved the idea so much, she decided to scale it up and started a website that recently helped her to drop off boxes of brand new toys at the police departments in her area so officers can hand them out on the job. Lila's PatrolPals.com is the website, and so far, Lila has distributed more than 3,000 stuffed animals to 27 different first responder agencies in the state of Louisiana. 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
10: Here's your WGLR Tri-State forecast. A tornado watch continues. Sunshine mixed with clouds at times this afternoon, with daytime highs approaching 88. Partly cloudy skies again tonight, chance of thunderstorms, lows dip down to about 69. Lots of sunshine tomorrow, daytime highs approaching 81. Currently, it's 82 degrees. I'm Staff Meteorologist Jennifer Wojcicki.

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9: Here's your WGLR Tri-State forecast. A tornado watch continues. Sunshine mixed with clouds at times this afternoon, with daytime highs approaching 88. Partly cloudy skies again tonight, chance of thunderstorms, lows dip down to about 69. Lots of sunshine tomorrow, daytime highs approaching 81. Currently, it's 82 degrees. I'm Staff Meteorologist Jennifer Wojcicki.
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4: Here's your WGLR Tri-State forecast. A tornado watch continues. Sunshine mixed with clouds at times this afternoon, with daytime highs approaching 88. Partly cloudy skies again tonight. Chance of thunderstorms. Lows dip down to about 69. Lots of sunshine tomorrow. Daytime highs approaching 81. Right now, it's 84 degrees. I'm staff meteorologist Jennifer Wojcicki.

0: 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The Monday afternoon cruise with Murph. Here's George Burns featuring Luke Bryan.
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1: 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The National Weather Service issuing a tornado watch for much of our listening area. That is in effect until 10 o'clock tonight for Crawford, Grant, Richland, and Vernon counties in our listening area. That means that strong to severe thunderstorms have the potential for producing tornadic activity. And we do have some strong storms in the listening area right now. Nothing severe at this point, but we will let you know if that happens. And we'll check your weatherology tri-state forecast next on WGLO.
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5: Here's your WGLR Tri-State Forecast. A tornado watch continues. Sunshine mixed with clouds at times this afternoon, with daytime highs approaching 88.

partly cloudy skies again. Tonight, chance of thunderstorms. Lows dip down to about 69. Lots of sunshine. Tomorrow, daytime highs approaching 81. Right now, it's 84 degrees. I'm staff meteorologist Jennifer Wojcicki.

0: 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This Thursday is our next meet and eat at Steve's Pizza in Platteville. 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
9: a tornado watch continues. Sunshine mixed with clouds at times this afternoon, with daytime highs approaching 88. Partly cloudy skies again tonight. Chance of thunderstorms. Lows dip down to about 69. Lots of sunshine tomorrow. Daytime highs approaching 81. Right now, 80. I'm staff meteorologist Jennifer Wojcicki.

0: His name is Jacob Hackworth, and that's his brand new song, What Took You So Long? 97.7 Country and WGLR.com. The afternoon cruise with Murph continues with your 5 o'clock regional report just ahead. And a song that you know from Ricochet that became a number one hit on this day in 1996. One for the Roadhouse. Next.
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2: ABC News, I'm Michelle Franzen. In New York City, federal and state investigators are looking into the background of a suspect in custody for igniting an incendiary device, they say, outside Manhattan's federal building today. The FBI says the man's identified as Andrew Arabaca and is a former Army veteran. Here's ABC's Aaron Katursky.
3: According to the authorities, he became anti-government, anti-ICE. He had a cart with him with derogatory terms for immigration agents, and he targeted a building that houses immigration court where immigrants wait for their naturalization ceremonies. In fact, one person who was hurt in today's attack was an immigrant awaiting a naturalization ceremony.
2: Hostilities expanding between the U.S. and Iran with continued strikes in the region. An Iranian attack at a U.S. base in Jordan Friday killed two service members. Their bodies will return to U.S. soil tomorrow. In Britain, Andy Burnham ushered in as the new prime minister after Keir Starmer was pressured to step down. This is ABC News.
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6: Good afternoon from 97.7 Country, WGLR. The Mississippi River level is steady. It's 7.6 feet at Prairie du Chien, 5.6 at Guttenberg, 7.4 at Cassville, and 8.2 at Dubuque. With news, I'm Courtney Chaffee. Widespread thunderstorms are expected late this afternoon through the late evening. Severe storms are likely with damaging winds over 75 miles per hour, large hail, and tornadoes possible. Storms that form over areas that received rain this morning may bring a localized flash flood risk. A tornado watch has been issued for Crawford, Grant, Richland, and Vernon counties in Wisconsin until 11 p.m., and Allamakee, Clayton, Delaware, Dubuque, Jones, and Jackson counties in Iowa until 10 p.m. Stay tuned after the newscast for your complete tri-state weatherology forecast. An Iowa man ended Saturday night with injuries and a court date after a rollover crash in Grant County. The crash was reported just after 10 p.m. along Highway 80 south of Livingston and Clifton. According to the Grant County Sheriff's Office, 41-year-old Joshua Domini of Bellevue, Iowa, was driving south on Highway 80 when he lost control on a curve and left the road. The vehicle rolled and crashed into a fence, sign, and several trees. The man was taken to Southwest Health Center for his injuries. The Grant County Sheriff's Office said the man showed signs of impairment and was arrested for operating while intoxicated, first offense. He was also cited for failing to maintain control of his vehicle. Sunday evening, an Iowa County Sheriff's deputy conducted a traffic stop near Highway 18 and Lisa Street in Dodgeville. As a result of the investigation, 29-year-old Daniel Flores Lopez of Dodgeville was arrested for OWI first offense with the passenger under the age of 16 years old. Flores Lopez was transported to the Iowa County Jail and booked on the charges. A chaotic week in the Democratic primary for governor sees Milwaukee County Executive David Crowley back in the race following the departure of Lieutenant Governor Sarah Rodriguez. Raymond Newbert reports.
7: Democratic strategist Joe Sapecki tells with WISN's Up Front, some voters may see that as a lack of faith from the state Democratic Party in either former Lieutenant Governor Mandela Barnes or Representative Francesca Hong.
8: And I think those are two candidates who are unabashed outsiders and are clearly not part of the establishment. And so the risk is you see a repeat of 2016, where the fight between Hillary Clinton and Bernie Sanders divided the Democratic Party.
7: Reports from inside the party indicate some people are pushing Governor Tony Evers to endorse Crowley. Voters will choose between 5 Democrats in the August 11th primary. Raymond Newport, Wisconsin Radio Network.
6: Late Sunday evening, the Dubuque County Sheriff's Office, along with Key West Fire, East Dubuque Fire, Asbury Fire, Bernard Fire, and Lamont Fire, responded to an address on Route 52 South for the report of a structure fire. Upon arrival, deputies observed a large steel-sided structure on fire. A family member of the property owner received a call from a passerby who saw smoke coming from the structure. The family member then called dispatch to report the fire. The structure and contents are considered a total loss. The assessed value of the structure is $98,200. Total value of the contents inside of the structure is currently unknown. The cause of the fire is undetermined at this time, but does not appear to be suspicious in nature. An iconic Midwest company will serve as the presenting sponsor of this year's Major League Baseball game at the iconic Field of Dreams. John Deere's sponsorship was announced today by Major League Baseball. A press release states that as part of the partnership, John Deere and the MLB will co-host a volunteer meal packing event in collaboration with MLB Together, the league's community outreach platform. The event will result in John Deere employees, dealers, and customers packing approximately 260,000 meals for families across Iowa with Riverbend Food Bank. That's the latest local and regional news. Your complete tri-state weatherology forecast is coming up shortly. I'm Courtney Chaffee on 97.7 Country WGL.
4: Today,
6: in area obituaries, 85-year-old Anthony Tony Hughes of Cuba City passed away July 12th. A memorial service with military honors accorded will be held at 1 p.m. Wednesday at the Hawden Shield Funeral Home and Crematory in Cuba City. A private family burial will be at a later date. Family and friends may call on Wednesday from 11 a.m. until the time of the service at the funeral home. The Hughes family extends a special request to those who own classic cars, especially any that Tony restored or worked on. They would be honored if you would consider driving it to the funeral services as a tribute to his passion, craftsmanship, and legacy. The Hawden Shield Funeral Home and Crematory in Cuba City is serving the family. In lieu of plants and flowers, an Anthony Tony L. Hughes Memorial Fund has been established. For 85-year-old Anthony Tony Hughes of Cuba City. 90-year-old Carolyn Nodolf of Platteville passed away July 12th. Funeral services will be at noon Thursday at the Lutheran Church of Peace in Platteville. Burial will be at Hillside Cemetery in Platteville. Visitation will be held from 10 a.m. until the time of the service on Thursday at the church. The Melby Funeral Home and Crematory of Platteville is serving the family. In lieu of flowers, the family kindly requests donations be made to Meals on Wheels in her honor. For 90-year-old Carolyn Nodolf of Platteville. 89-year-old Carl Peterson of Fenimore passed away July 17th. Funeral services will be held at 11 a.m. Friday at St. Peter Lutheran Church in Fenimore, with burial to follow in the Prairie Cemetery with the Fireman's Last Call honors. Visitation will be held from 9 a.m. until the time of the service at the church on Friday. Memorials given in honor of Carl Peterson will be distributed throughout the area to various charities and organizations that were dear to Carl and his family. The Larson Family Funeral Home of Fenimore is assisting the family of 89-year-old Carl Peterson of Fenimore. That's the obituary report. For full-length obituaries, visit our website at WGLR.com.
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11: It's last year's ace versus this year's ace at AmFam. Good evening. I'm Doug Russell with sports. A year ago, the Brewers' starting rotation was led by Freddie Peralta.
12: This year, it's led by Jacob Mizorowski. Tonight, less than an hour from now, they square off against each other. Game one of the Brewers and Freddie's new team, the New York Mets. Peralta has struggled in his first year in the Big Apple. He comes into tonight's game with a 5-8 record and a 4.66 ERA. Heading into play tonight in the division, the Brewers lead over the Cubs is 6 games. St. Louis and now Pittsburgh, they're both 10.5 games out of first place. The Boston Red Sox have signed 2 state players taken in last week's amateur draft. Former Janesville Craig turned North Carolina Tar Heels infielder Jake Schaffner, Boston's first-round pick, is signed. Also, Hudson shortstop Jake Matuszynski, taken in the 3rd round, was signed. They both get $2 million deals. Another state player, Kenosha St. Joe's Dominic Santarelli, taken by Seattle. Looks like instead of going pro, he's going to college at LSU. Doug Russell, Wisconsin Radio Network.
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14: The block cheese market up 0.25 cents at 163. Barrel cheese up 1.5 cents, 162.75. The butter market 157.25, that was down 1.75 cents. July Class 3 milk futures down 1 cent, 15.73. August down 42, 17.40. September down 52, 17.59. And October Class 3 milk futures down 47, 17.67. The Class 3 2026 fourth quarter average, 17.69 per hundredweight. The cattle futures ended their 15-session losing streak, finishing with triple-digit increases. Live cattle futures, 210 to 260 stronger. August, 226.52. October, 223.30. December, live cattle futures, 223 even. 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August, 3.52, September, 3.46.25, October, feeder cattle futures, 3.39.82. Lean hog futures, mixed, anywhere from 52 cents higher to 37 cents in the red. August, 101.27, October, 87.72, December lean hog futures at 79.07. It was a positive day with gains in corn and soybean futures due to ongoing Black Sea conflicts, European drought, and Chinese export purchases. The corn was also helped by spillover support from soybeans. September corn of 4.75 at 449.5. December up 5.5 at 473. July 27 corn of 4.75 at 501.5. Just under 50% of Brazil's second corn crop has been harvested. The second crop corn makes up 80% of Brazil's total production, with harvest usually wrapped up by August. August beans up 21.5 at 12.26. November up 23.25 at 12.26.25. July 27 soybeans up 17 cents, 12.47.5. August soybean meal up.
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14: November of 23.25 at 12.26.25. July 27 soybeans up 17 cents, 12.47.5. August soybean meal up 330 a ton, 323.50. The wheat market finished in the red. September Chicago wheat down 8.75 at 674.

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1: 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I'm Bob Mittendorf on WGLR.
2: Good afternoon. 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Today, U.S. equities closed lower, with the Dow closing down 305 points at 51,841. The NASDAQ closed down 12 points at 25,508, and the S&P 500 closed down 14 points at 7,443. In stocks of local interest today, Deere & Company was down $11.24, trading at $586 per share. Alliant Energy was down 86 cents, trading at $73.96 per share. Cummins was down $9.05, trading at $639.43 per share. Land's End was up 31 cents, trading at $11.91 per share. And Harley-Davidson was up $1.24, trading at $27.82 per share. This has been today's Financial Market Report, brought to you on behalf of Edward Jones, member SIPC, and financial advisor Bob Hundhausen, serving individual investors with personalized attention and financial advice, located at 2 Insight Drive in Platteville. If you'd like additional information or have any questions, please contact our branch office at 608-348-4846. Thanks so much, and have a great day.
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5: Here's your WGLR Tri-State Forecast. Chance of rain tonight, otherwise partly cloudy skies. Lows of a low around 69, mainly clear skies. Tomorrow, high temperatures reach up to 81. Lows dip down to about 57. Tomorrow night, clear skies. Ample sunshine expected Wednesday, with daytime highs approaching 76. 80 Thursday. Currently, it's 78 degrees. I'm staff meteorologist Jennifer Wojcicki.

0: 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And we are keeping an eye on the sky for you for severe weather and updating you with our staff meteorologists at Weatherology. So go ahead and blink if you need to, because we'll keep an eye on things. 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

here's your WGLR Tri-State forecast. Chance of rain tonight, otherwise partly cloudy skies. Lows level off around 69. Mainly clear skies. Tomorrow, high temperatures reach up to 81. Lows dip down to about 57. Tomorrow night, clear skies. Ample sunshine expected Wednesday, with daytime highs approaching 76. 80 Thursday. Currently, it's 78 degrees. I'm staff meteorologist Jennifer Wojcicki.

0: 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Some of them have been severe, especially in Iowa to our southwest. But we are keeping you up to date with any warnings that may pop up from our weatherology team.
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3: Here's your WGLR Tri-State forecast. Chance of severe thunderstorms tonight, otherwise partly cloudy skies. Lows dip down to about 69. Daytime highs approaching 81. Tomorrow, mainly sunny skies. Lows dip down to about 57. Tomorrow night, ample sunshine expected. Wednesday, with daytime highs approaching 76. 79 Thursday. Currently, it's 75 degrees. I'm staff meteorologist Jennifer Wojcicki.

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0: 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And Lila is a young girl from Louisiana who wanted to make sure that kids going through scary situations always have a friend to hold on to. So she started her own charity group, Lila's Patrol Pals, to help donate stuffed toys to local first responders. Lila was inspired to start the project when her father, a sheriff's deputy, was given a bag of stuffed animals to keep in his patrol car to help comfort kids in emergencies. Lila loved the idea so much, she decided to scale it up and started a website that recently helped her to drop off boxes of brand new toys at the police departments in her area so officers can hand them out on the job. Lila's Patrol Pals.com is the website, and so far Lila has distributed more than 3,000 stuffed animals to 27 different first responder agencies in the state of Louisiana. 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
2: Here's your WGLR Tri-State Forecast. Chance of severe thunderstorms tonight, otherwise partly cloudy skies. Lows dip down to about 69. Daytime highs approaching 81. Tomorrow, mainly sunny skies. Lows dip down to about 57. Tomorrow night, ample sunshine expected. Wednesday, with daytime highs approaching 76. 79 Thursday. Currently, it's 75 degrees. I'm staff meteorologist Jennifer Wojcicki.

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0: 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He played with Post Malone Friday night at Jack Tri Stadium in Ames, Iowa, as Laura Richard of Dubuque can tell you. One of our Allegiant Oil Superstar Summer winners, along with Bally's Marquette and Prairie Farms. 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That's Saturday, August 1st. 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
9: Here's your WGLR Tri-State Forecast. Chance of severe thunderstorms tonight, otherwise partly cloudy skies. Lows dip down to about 69. Daytime highs approaching 81. Tomorrow, mainly sunny skies. Lows dip down to about 57. Tomorrow night, ample sunshine expected. Wednesday, with daytime highs approaching 76. 79 Thursday. Currently, it's 75 degrees. I'm Staff Meteorologist Jennifer Vujicic.

0: 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Dave Murphy, and I'll be back tomorrow afternoon for the Tuesday afternoon cruise. And should conditions warrant, our staff of meteorologists at Weatherology will help keep you updated on the weather situation, again, if necessary, later this evening.
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